Skinner, wondering what time it is in Boise, Idaho. Well, it's 6 o'clock, we'll say. Aerosmith coming up also. Boston, Pink Floyd, now Whitesnake.

0: Aerosmith doing a little crying on your Tuesday night with Bam Bam. Thank you for stopping by. Do appreciate it. Hope you had a great Labor Day weekend. Got that last sunburn, perhaps, or last barbecue, last dip in the pool, whatever it may be. Thanks for bringing us along with you tonight. We've got music still to come from Van Halen, also Stevie Nicks, back with The Boss next.
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2: A break in the heat coming our way with some storms coming in, too. In fact, scattered showers and thunderstorms for the early morning and some elevated chances coming our way for Wednesday into Wednesday night. Strong to isolated severe storms possible with the main threats here, damaging winds and larger hail. Heavy rain, too. Overnight low 75, Wednesday's high 85. I'm meteorologist Jennifer Naramore.
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0: From the 1984 album, that's Van Halen, Hot for Teacher, here on your Tuesday following the Labor Day weekend. Hopefully a great weekend for you, and we're looking forward to fall now. 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

It's Queen with Somebody to Love. Crack it open another hour of your Tuesday. It's Bam Bam, keeping you company till midnight tonight. Brian Adams coming up, also The Colt, Def Leppard, Bob Seger, AC/DC. Now it's the Stone Temple Pilots.

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0: Bryan Adams from his Reckless album, taking us back to 1985. A fourth song released from that album, and did pretty well for him. And considering it almost never made the album, there were several different versions of the song. One version, completely different lyrics with a whole different narrative. They scrapped that, finally decided to take it off the album, gave it one more little edit session, and decided, okay, I think we can keep it. And it was originally going to be called The Best Days of Our Life, but Bryan Adams stepped in and said, no, I think we need to call it Summer of 69. And it ended up being pretty much a signature song for him. So sometimes you just got to persevere.
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2: A break in the heat coming our way with some storms coming in, too. In fact, scattered showers and thunderstorms for the early morning and some elevated chances coming our way for Wednesday into Wednesday night. Strong to isolated severe storms possible with the main threats here, damaging winds and larger hail. Heavy rain, too. Overnight low 75, Wednesday's high 85. I'm meteorologist Jennifer Naramore.
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More music, less talk all night long. It's Bam Bam keeping you company tonight with the title cut from their smash album. Here's Def Leppard and Hysteria.

0: 1977, Bob Seger and the Silver Bullet Band, Rock and Roll Never Forgets, and neither do we. That's why we just keep playing the best music ever made. It's Bam Bam with you all the way up till midnight tonight. Eddie Money coming up here in a bit, and some AC/DC too.
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Three doors down, cranking open this hour of your Tuesday night with Bam Bam. Trying to recover after the long holiday weekend. On the way, some Van Halen, Black Sabbath. Now it's Green Day.

0: From the Permanent Vacation album, it's Aerosmith and Ragdoll as we keep rocking and rolling all night long. Thanks for stopping by. I'll be with you up until midnight tonight. We still got Skinner coming up here. Also, Tom Petty, Sabbath, next.
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2: A break in the heat coming our way with some storms coming in, too. In fact, scattered showers and thunderstorms for the early morning and some elevated chances coming our way for Wednesday into Wednesday night. Strong to isolated severe storms possible with the main threats here, damaging winds and larger hail. Heavy rain, too. Overnight low 75, Wednesday's high 85. I'm meteorologist Jennifer Naramore.
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0: From 1994, it's Candlebox and Far Behind here as we just keep moving right through your Tuesday night, kind of like a second Monday, right? Well, the good news is when this Monday's over, there's less days in the week thanks to that holiday we just had. But still to come, Zeppelin, Scorpions, and Queen.
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Metallica turning the page as we crack open another hour filled with the best music ever made, including Jimi Hendrix coming up. Also, Clapton, Alice in Chains, now Heart.

0: Pearl Jam and Better Man as we keep rocking and rolling all night long. Hope you had a great Labor Day weekend. It's always nice to have that little extra day in there. And, you know, it's the unofficial end of summertime. 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And, you know, in my case, hopefully the last sunburn of the season.
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2: A break in the heat coming our way with some storms coming in, too. In fact, scattered showers and thunderstorms for the early morning and some elevated chances coming our way for Wednesday into Wednesday night. Strong to isolated severe storms possible with the main threats here, damaging winds and larger hail. Heavy rain, too. Overnight low 75, Wednesday's high 85. I'm meteorologist Jennifer Naramore.
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0: Spin Doctors, Two Princes here, rocking and rolling all night long on this Tuesday night with Bam Bam. Police coming up here in a bit. Some AC/DC next.
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The Beatles saying come together as we crack open another hour. In fact, the final hour of your Tuesday night with Bam Bam, Billy Idol on the way. The Eagles, Motley Crue, Alice Cooper. Now, Queen.

0: Taking us back to 1975, a little album you may have heard of called Toys in the Attic. That's Aerosmith. Sweet Emotion, rocking and rolling all night long. It's Bam Bam giving you more music, less talk with the Eagles coming up.
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2: A break in the heat coming our way with some storms coming in too. In fact, scattered showers and thunderstorms for the early morning and some elevated chances coming our way for Wednesday into Wednesday night. Strong to isolated severe storms possible with the main threats here, damaging winds and larger hail. Heavy rain too. Overnight low 75, Wednesday's high 85. I'm meteorologist Jennifer Naramore.
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0: Alice Cooper and No More Mr. Nice Guy as we wind down our time together on this Tuesday. Hope you have a great Wednesday. I'll see you right back here tomorrow night. Until then, be good. Be careful. Bye-bye.
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0: right. Money Talks and the Rest Can Walk. That was AC/DC and You're Cruising with Cattle. Lots of killer classic rock coming up as we work our way through the morning, man. So make sure you grab your coffee. That's something I can't provide, but I need some more of. So I'm going to take a quick break. We'll be right back.
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2: A break in the heat coming our way with some storms coming in, too. In fact, scattered showers and thunderstorms for the early morning and some elevated chances coming our way for Wednesday into Wednesday night. Strong to isolated severe storms possible with the main threats here, damaging winds and larger hail. Heavy rain, too. Overnight low 75, Wednesday's high 85. I'm meteorologist Jennifer Naramore.
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0: a little theme going this morning, man, talking about money and you can't always get what you want. And okay, so I was looking on Amazon and I was looking at some really cool new in-ear pieces for singing with the band. And man, they're getting expensive. They're totally outrageous and I can't even begin to afford the good stuff.
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0: 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I'm telling you. As we get into it, all this AI taking over has made things super expensive. Now, we'll see if it helps in the long run. Or, unless it just takes us over.
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1: A break in the heat coming our way with some storms coming in, too. In fact, scattered showers and thunderstorms for the early morning and some elevated chances coming our way for Wednesday into Wednesday night. Strong to isolated severe storms possible with the main threats here, damaging winds and larger hail. Heavy rain, too. Overnight low 75, Wednesday's high 85. I'm meteorologist Jennifer Naramore.
2: Where's that water coming from?
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1: A break in the heat coming our way with some storms coming in, too. In fact, scattered showers and thunderstorms for the early morning and some elevated chances coming our way for Wednesday into Wednesday night. Strong to isolated severe storms possible with the main threats here, damaging winds and larger hail. Heavy rain, too. Overnight low 75, Wednesday's high 85. I'm meteorologist Jennifer Naira Moore.
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1: Breaking the heat coming our way with some storms coming in, too. In fact, scattered showers and thunderstorms for the early morning and some elevated chances coming our way for Wednesday into Wednesday night. Strong to isolated severe storms possible with the main threats here, damaging winds and larger hail. Heavy rain, too. Overnight low 75, Wednesday's high 85. I'm meteorologist Jennifer Naramore.
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1: A break in the heat coming our way with some storms coming in too. In fact, scattered showers and thunderstorms for the early morning and some elevated chances coming our way for Wednesday into Wednesday night. Strong to isolated severe storms possible with the main threats here, damaging winds and larger hail. Heavy rain too. Overnight low 75, Wednesday's high 85. I'm meteorologist Jennifer Naramore.
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1: Areas of scattered showers and a few thunderstorms through early to mid-afternoon today. Not nearly as warm with a high 85. We'll have occasional storms into this evening, our low 67. Then morning storms move out early Thursday. Some clearing tomorrow with a high 84. Our low in the low 60s Thursday night. I'm meteorologist Ann Holliday.

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0: I'm a sucker, but I ain't no dweeb either. That's Offspring, and we've got lots of killer classic rock on the way. We're going to be rocking in the free world as soon as we come back. One thing I can't help with this morning, man, is coffee. So you better make some. I'm going to go get me some more.
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2: Areas of scattered showers and a few thunderstorms through early to mid-afternoon today. Not nearly as warm with a high 85. We'll have occasional storms into this evening, our low 67. Then morning storms move out early Thursday. Some clearing tomorrow with a high 84. Our low in the low 60s Thursday night. I'm meteorologist Ann Holliday.
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0: Ooh, I ain't no millionaire, son, but I am fortunate, my friends. 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
1: St. Joseph School District is moving ahead with its 2026 facilities planning process, pulling in staff and community voices for a long-range strategy. 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Lindbergh Elementary Assistant Principal Caleb Johnson said his district-wide experience helps weigh needs fairly. More sessions are scheduled in October and November. Northwest Missouri State University plans a ribbon cutting and open house for the renovated Martindale Hall on September 18th. The School of Health Science and Wellness moves into new labs, classrooms, and collaboration space. The $17.5 million upgrade, backed in part by the Missouri General Assembly, adds a well-being lab, sports science lab, plus foods and nutrition space. Martindale opened in 1926. Weston, Missouri authorities have suspended a 12-hour manhunt for Michael Allen Hull, a 37-year-old wanted man from the area. The search was sparked by a report of a suspicious person near Missouri Highways 45 and H. Weston police were joined by the Platte County Sheriff's Office, plus officers from the St. Joseph Police Department and the Buchanan County Sheriff's Office. For news online, check out stjosephpost.com.
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2: Areas of scattered showers and a few thunderstorms through early to mid-afternoon today. Not nearly as warm with a high 85. We'll have occasional storms into this evening, our low 67. Then morning storms move out early Thursday. Some clearing tomorrow with a high 84. Our low in the low 60s Thursday night. I'm meteorologist Ann Holliday.
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Check it out, man. I don't like to get down too far, man, but just in case you needed to hear it, hey, somebody loves you. And there's always a number you can call, 988, in honor of Chester, man. Here's Linkin Park, and it does matter in the end.

0: just going crazy on you. That's Heart, and we are cruising with the Stones. When we come back, it's a long set of killer classic rock, so hold on tight.
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2: St. Joseph School District is starting its 2026 facilities planning, and the talk is getting practical. Two committees, one staff, one community, sat down with DLR Group, Inc. to flag priorities and collect feedback. Lindbergh Elementary Assistant Principal Caleb Johnson says seeing needs across the district helps decisions land right. More meetings are scheduled for October and November. Northwest Missouri State University is set for a ribbon cutting and open house at renovated Martindale Hall on September 18th. It's the home of the School of Health Science and Wellness, now rebuilt with new labs, classrooms, and collaboration space. The $17.5 million upgrade, backed in part by the Missouri General Assembly, adds a well-being lab, sports science lab, plus foods and nutrition. Opened in 1926, Martindale Hall gets a modern reset. Weston, Missouri police have suspended a 12-hour manhunt for Michael Allen Hull, 37, a wanted area man. The search began after a report of a suspicious person near Missouri Highways 45 and H. The Platte County Sheriff's Office joined Weston officers with help from the St. Joseph Police Department and the Buchanan County Sheriff's Office. For news online, check out stjosephpost.com.
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0: 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We're having nothing but a good time. 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
2: Areas of scattered showers and a few thunderstorms through early to mid-afternoon today. Not nearly as warm with a high 85. We'll have occasional storms into this evening, our low 67. Then morning storms move out early Thursday. Some clearing tomorrow with a high 84. Our low in the low 60s Thursday night. I'm meteorologist Ann Holliday.
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I mean, it's so beautiful. But then I thought, I bet a lot of people butcher this one.

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1: Where's my money?
0: Oh, FB, I did forget that I lost 20 bucks to you. I'll get it to you. Don't worry. Hold on tight. We're cruising into a long set of killer classic rock when we come back, kicking it off with AC/DC.
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1: St. Joseph School District is moving ahead with its 2026 facilities planning process, pulling in both staff and community voices for the long haul. Two committees, one of employees, one of residents, met with consultants from DLR Group, Inc. Lindbergh Elementary Assistant Principal Caleb Johnson says his district-wide experience helps spot shared needs. More meetings are set for October and November. Northwest Missouri State University is set to cut the ribbon on renovated Martindale Hall, opening its doors for an open house September 18th. The School of Health Science and Wellness moves into new labs, classrooms, and collaboration space. The $17.5 million upgrade, backed in part by the Missouri General Assembly, adds a well-being lab, sports science lab, and foods and nutrition lab. Opened in 1926, Martindale is freshly modern. Weston, Missouri authorities have suspended a 12-hour manhunt for Michael Allen Hull, 37, after an intense search across the area. It started with a report of a suspicious person near Missouri Highways 45 and H. Weston police, aided by the Platte County Sheriff's Office, also drew help from the St. Joseph Police Department and the Buchanan County Sheriff's Office. For news online, check out stjosephpost.com.
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0: Little Guns N' Roses knocking on heaven's door. And am I crazy to say that I enjoy their version more than Bob Dylan?
1: So crazy someplace else.
0: I know, Frankie, you're a purist, man, and you love Bob, but I'm just saying GNR rocks it a little bit hardcore, man, and I'm more into that. I'm not saying he's a bad songwriter. I'm just saying I like GNR. Am I alone in that? Hold on tight.
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3: Fronts easing on through, bringing in the wet weather and the trim in temperatures. We have showers and thunderstorms coming our way for today, lingering through tonight. That'll start to ease up early on our Thursday, right around 85 for the high today. Overnight low mid-60s. We're back up to the mid-80s Thursday afternoon. Dry weather Thursday night and Friday. I'm meteorologist Jennifer Naramore.
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0: keeping rock steady with Bad Company, and you've been cruising with Cattle. My time is up, though, man. I got to get out of here. Going to leave you some Black Crowes, some Peppers, maybe even some Don Henley and AC/DC. But just a reminder, look out for yourself, your family, your friends. You know it's all you got.
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0: rocking the heartland, KY102. Setting you up for a full day of success, not just some of it. I am Darren Dunn, ZZ Top, on the way next. What can you expect out of me today? Well, we'll throw in a definition later this hour, get you things that make you go, Do the ever-changing game, the name game, and the quiz question, all here today with Darren Dunn.
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2: Fronts easing on through, bringing in the wet weather and the trim in temperatures. We have showers and thunderstorms coming our way for today, lingering through tonight. That'll start to ease up early on our Thursday, right around 85 for the high today. Overnight low mid-60s. We're back up to the mid-80s Thursday afternoon. Dry weather Thursday night and Friday. I'm meteorologist Jennifer Naramore.
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0: St. Joe's Classic Rock Station, KY102. Can you define it? Staring down alongside you, Aerosmith, coming up next. Sparklers, the term before us now. 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Sparklers, angry incense.
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0: St. Joe's Classic Rock Station, KY102. Time for one of those head scratchers, fist to the chin thinkers. Thinks that's make you go, I am Darren Dunn, Soundgarden on the way next. How do you know referees love their job? Because they whistle while they work.
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2: Fronts easing on through, bringing in the wet weather and the trim in temperatures. We have showers and thunderstorms coming our way for today, lingering through tonight. That'll start to ease up early on our Thursday, right around 85 for the high today. Overnight low mid-60s. We're back up to the mid-80s Thursday afternoon. Dry weather Thursday night and Friday. I'm meteorologist Jennifer Naramore.
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0: Rocking the Heartland, KY102. Famous for what? Doing the ever-changing game. I am Darren Dunn, the cars all the way next. Colonel Sanders was born on this date in 1890. Colonel Sanders, famous for what?
1: That'd be fried chicken.
0: Yeah, so specifically, which fried chicken?
1: Kentucky Fried Chicken.
0: There you go. Good old KFC. Who's this?
1: This is Daniel.
0: All right, Daniel, are you a fan of KFC?
1: I am. You know, he used to sell pressure cookers before fried chicken.
0: Okay, so which would you venture to say was the more successful of the two?
1: Well, he made the fried chicken and the pressure cookers, so I'd say both.
0: Oh, okay. Hand in hand, huh?
1: There you go.
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3: Fronts easing on through, bringing in the wet weather and the trim and temperatures. We have showers and thunderstorms coming our way for today, lingering through tonight. That'll start to ease up early on our Thursday, right around 85 for the high today. Overnight low mid-60s. We're back up to the mid-80s Thursday afternoon. Dry weather Thursday night and Friday. I'm meteorologist Jennifer Naramore.
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0: Rocking the Heartland, KY102. The name game, one clue. I am Darren Dunn, the Red Hot Chili Peppers on the wing next. It is Adam Sandler's birthday today. He turns 60. So we're discussing Adam Sandler movies here. I'm going to give you one clue. There are three of them. Three one-word clues. Each leads to a different Adam Sandler movie. Let's see if you can name all three. It's the name game, one clue. Your three clues, football, golf, and remote. Who's this?
1: Janine.
0: All right. You think you got all three of these down?
1: I do.
0: Okay. What's the football movie?
1: Waterboy.
0: Mm-hmm. The golf movie?
1: Happy Gilmore.
0: Mm-hmm. And the one with the remote?
1: Click.
0: Yeah. Now my question for you, of those three, which is the best movie?
1: Oh, Waterboy.
0: Okay. Can you ever go wrong with Adam Sandler?
1: No, never.
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0: 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Quiz question time with Darren Dunn. Black Sabbath on the way next. This toy debuted in 1959 for just $3.
1: Is it the Barbie doll?
0: Barbie, that's her, yeah. Who is this?
1: Clarissa Pritchard.
0: All right, you have any Barbies?
1: Oh, yeah. I passed them on to my kids. I had a whole little town center and everything when I was a kid. Barbies were the hit.
0: Mm-hmm. And if they're in decent condition, safe to say worth a little bit more than $3 now, huh?
1: Oh, yeah, for sure.
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3: On and off again, chances for showers and scattered thunderstorms remaining in place for the rest of today, lingering into tonight, and then gradual clearing coming our way for tomorrow. It's nice to see the trim in temperatures. Right around 85 for the high today, the overnight low mid-60s, mid-80s returning on Thursday. Sunny on Friday, more wet weather chances Friday night. I'm meteorologist Jennifer Naramore.
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Rocking the Heartland, KY102. How about another head scratcher? Fist to the chin thinker. Things that make you go, huh. Coming up after you two. 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

0: St. Joe's Classic Rock Station, KY102. Closing things out with another one of those head scratchers. Fist of the chin thinkers. Thinks that's like you go, huh. I am Darren Dunn, Bon Jovi. On the way next, why is lemonade made with artificial flavors, but furniture polish is made with real lemons?
1: I hate goodbyes.
2: Lloyd.
1: Just go.
0: That's it. I'm out. Let's do it again tomorrow. Until then, you know what it's been with Darren Dunn.
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1: Mike. What day is it, Mike? Leslie, guess what today is?
0: It's Wednesday, dude. I just told you that. Journey, Zeppelin on the way. It is former Eagle Don Henley.

0: St. Joe's Classic Rock, KY102. Zeppelin, The Immigrant Song, The Uncle Dave Radio Show. We're snacking in the studios today. I've got deep fried cauliflower, dip it in blue cheese, and ice water. It's good for you. Not really, but yeah. Lots of calories in this. A mom played a game where she picked up little NFL helmets, asked her toddler to name that team's quarterback. Here's what happened.
1: Who's the quarterback?
2: Humps. Donald. Kobe.
3: Jacoby.
2: Bennett.
3: Goff. Jerry Goff.
2: Love.
3: Jordan Love.
2: Deza.
3: Mendoza.
2: Goff.
3: Is your
2: name?
3: Burrow. Burrow.
2: Matt.
3: Matt Stafford.
4: Who does Cam Ward play for?
2: Titans.
3: Texans. Who's their quarterback?
2: Loud.
3: Surround.
0: She never picked up a Seahawks helmet. Dang her. Okay, it's all right, though, because the kid's pretty smart, knows his football. Look out, Darnold. You're going to be out of a job when this kid gets older. Twisted Sister, Boston, Ozzy, on the way. We'll do it next.
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6: On and off again, chances for showers and scattered thunderstorms remaining in place for the rest of today, lingering into tonight, and then gradual clearing coming our way for tomorrow. It's nice to see the trim in temperatures. Right around 85 for the high today, the overnight low mid-60s, mid-80s returning on Thursday. Sunny on Friday, more wet weather chances Friday night. I'm meteorologist Jennifer Naramore.
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4: Welcome to St. Louis Cardinals baseball from San Francisco, the Cardinals and the Giants. It's the final game of a long road trip for the Cardinals that took them through Los Angeles, Colorado, and San Francisco. The Giants have won the first two games of this series, and they've won both of them by one run. They had a 5-4 victory in 11 innings in game one, and yesterday the Cardinals' offense, which has been so good in the month of September, just couldn't get on track against their starter, Landon Roop. They only got one run on five hits during the game, but the Cardinals pitching was much better. They lost 2-1 in nine. Their starter was Quinn Matthews, making his sixth start, and obviously we are paying attention to development, and I think he is developing in the right direction. He's had two good starts on this road trip, and he had this punch out to end the fifth inning here last night.
3: The two-strike pitch, a swing and a miss. The fastball strikes out Basabe, leaving a runner on. We go to the sixth.
4: Matthews ended up going six innings and gave up two runs, walked two, struck out four in 99 pitches. And again, he took the loss yesterday, but that is good for the future of the Cardinals that he is getting settled in the rotation. This is Ricky Horton. I'll be alongside John Rooney. He is the voice of the Cardinals. Mike Claiborne with us as well. And Ryan Schulte is our producer engineer. And it's another hot one in San Francisco. Never thought I'd ever say that. Typically cold when we visit San Francisco, especially in the month of September. But it is a heat advisory today. They actually had their weather day down on the field. Everybody fanning themselves. It's actually very, very toasty here for Northern California. But we're going to play baseball this afternoon and then head back to St. Louis for a very long and fun homestand to close out the home schedule for the Cardinals in 2026. The Redbirds enter play 72-74. The Giants are 61-85. They play much better at home. And it'll be Andre Pallante going for the Cardinals up against Blade Tidwell. Pallante, who had been on the injured list for a bit, he's been back. He hasn't quite been the dominant self, but he's actually been putting up some good numbers. He went five innings against the Rockies, giving up just two hits and one run. Now, he did walk four batters, only struck out one. His command was off a bit, but he has been able to keep the ball in the ballpark 43 straight innings without giving up a big fly for Andre Pallante. He is third in the National League with 8 ground ball double plays, and so that's to his credit. Blade Tidwell has been good of late. He pitched well against the Pirates his last time out, but he's 0-2. There's

0: 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I'll have the lineups for you when we come back.
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0: Welcome back to Cardinals Baseball. Let's go over our starting lineups here this afternoon. It's game number 147 for the Cardinals, and that means after today there will only be 15 left on the schedule. The Cardinals running out of time, and of course, the last two losses have really hurt them in the wild card race, but you still keep playing, and this team has been really good at coming back, as they did yesterday. They mounted a rally in the ninth inning, but it was not enough to get a victory. Brian Torres will lead things off today. He has a four-game hitting streak. A lot of hitting streaks for the Cardinals. The starting lineups, by the way, presented by Bet365, where winning is everything. And Torres will be in left field and again bat first. Ivan Herrera, six-game hitting streak for him, will DH and bat second. Alec Burleson is the first baseman. He'll bat third. He has a five-game hitting streak, and he has really hit the Giants well, .375. Leo Bernal, a switch hitter behind the plate, and this means that Jordan Walker not in the lineup today. Joshua Baez is. He'll play right field and bat fifth. Nolan Gorman plays third. Thomas Sagesi, a nine-game hitting streak, will play second base. He's been very solid. He's up to .275. Mason Wynn, nice to have him back. He'll be the shortstop. And Nathan Church, who's hit in eight straight, will patrol a very expansive center field here in San Francisco. On the other side, Tony Vitello is their manager. Drew Gilbert will lead off for him and play center field. Turner Hill is the DH and will bat second. Bryce Eldridge plays first base and hits third. There's no Rafael Devers in the lineup for them today, and we're thankful for that. Jonah Cox will play second base and hit cleanup. Jung-ho Lee will be in right field and bat fifth. Shea Whitcomb will play third base. He's had a good series. Low batting average for him, but a good series here. He's the third baseman, batting sixth. Drew Kavanaugh does the catching. Grant McCray will be in left field and bat eighth. And Christian Koss is the shortstop, and he will bat ninth. It's Blade Tidwell, Andre Pallante, baseball from San Francisco. And the first pitch will come up next.
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0: Giants have taken the field, and the right-hander, and he's a big one, Blake Tidwell, is completing his warm-up tosses. He's 6'3", 244. He grew up in the state of Tennessee, has had some time in the big leagues with the New York Mets, and he came over in a trade recently, and he has the start today. The Giants have not won any of his six starts that he's made here this season, but he'll try to go for the sweep here for the Giants. The Giants have not had a sweep this year in a three- or four-game series, so hopefully the Cardinals can keep that the same, and they will have Torres, Herrera, and Burleson to bat here in the first. The first pitch here this afternoon is sponsored by Rawlings, the official baseball of Major League Baseball. We're ready for baseball, and that means I'm sending it to the voice of the Cardinals, John Rooney, for our first pitch.
21: All right, Ricky, the road trip comes to an end with this one today as the Cardinals try to have a winning trip, and the first pitch is in for a strike. 80 degrees at 12:45 Pacific time. Tidwell with the one strike pitch. Swung on, popped up. It's playable on the third base side. Backing up is the third baseman, and the catch is made by Shea Whitcomb. Torres pops out, and that's the way our game begins. Where did the offense go, Ricky?
0: Well, I mean, the offense has been good up until the last 2 days. Still the best offense in baseball in September as we play on the 9th of September. It just has not, it hasn't arrived yet. Maybe they packed the wrong bags, the bat bags, John, for
21: maybe
0: San Francisco.
21: The offense went east when the Cardinals came back west.
0: Could be.
21: Because they've dropped a 5-4 game at 11 and 2-1 here last night. Yvonne Herrera takes his batter's timeout before seeing a pitch from Blake Tidwell. The pitch on the way, and that's taken outside on the corner, a strike call. Tidwell starting for the seventh time, his 15th game, 0-2 with a 4.43 ERA. The right-hander's pitch. Check swing, low and in a ball.
0: And more on your question, it's interesting. A lot of Cardinals have hitting streaks going, including Herrera, and you've got Sejacy Church, and so they're hits, but they really haven't been getting the big fly. They haven't been bunching those hits.
21: The fastball misses upstairs for a ball. Tidwell, losing pitcher on Thursday at Pittsburgh, going five innings, two earned runs, two hits. He hit a batter, walked five, and struck out five. The pitch taken high here by Herrera for a 3-1 count with one out and nobody on base. Just getting started at Oracle Park. A few wispy clouds in the distance and bright sunshine here in San Francisco. The pitch taken for a strike brings the count to 3-2 on Herrera.
0: Tidwell's going to use a sweeper a lot to right-handers. That's his out pitch. 37% of the time he's going to throw that pitch to righties.
21: Yvonne Herrera's working on a six-game hitting streak in the pitch. A swing and a miss. The Giants throw the ball around the infield with two outs in the first inning. Here's Alec Burleson. Burleson has a home run in the series. He has hit safely in six straight games, and that's going 0 for Los Angeles. Got things started in Denver. Actually, five straight games, 7 out of 21 with a homer. That started turning things around the middle game of the series against the Rockies. He takes ball one low. For this series, 2-for-6, a splashdown home run into McCovey Cove. He has walked three times. Tidwell with the pitch he wants. Now the pitch on the way. And that's a let-up changeup high and outside.
0: Saw that one coming. He telegraphed
21: that. I saw that one coming from up here.
0: Yeah.
21: The infielders are playing Burleson to pull, with Whitcomb playing like a shortstop as Burleson takes a fastball strike on the inside corner. 2-1 on Burley. Batting at 284, 22 home runs, 104 RBIs. The windup, the pitch. Ground ball right side, and that is a diving stop by the first baseman Eldridge, feeding the pitcher. The throw was behind him, but the catch was made by Tidwell to get the out on Burleson. Not only has Eldridge hit well in this series, he's played very well in the field. 3-1 on the out. The Cardinals fail to score. The Giants are coming up at Oracle Park.
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21: Blake Tidwell is out of the University of Tennessee. So is Drew Gilbert, the leadoff batter in the order today, playing center field for the Giants. We have no score, bottom of the first. Andre Pallante with his first pitch of the day. That's a strike call. Pallante, lifetime against the Giants, a 5.16 ERA, his eighth game, third start. A 1-0 record. His last start came on September 23rd, last start against the Giants right here, a no decision. A swing and a foul, that goes out of play, two strikes on Gilbert in the no decision. 2 2/3, three hits, five runs, two of those earned. He walked two, struck out four, threw only 66 pitches. But the Cards came back to win that game 9-8.
24: Yeah, the last two starts, he really hasn't had the swing and miss going, but perhaps just that little extra day here in the third start after coming off the IL, maybe he'll be just fine today.
21: The pitch by Pallante misses down and away. Andre comes in with a record of 12-6, a 3.51 ERA, starting for the 26th time, and he spent a stint on the injured list. The windup, the pitch. Gilbert takes low, would not go for the breaking ball. That was the slider picked out of the dirt by Leo Bernal. Burleson is at first, Fermin at second, Thomas Ajayi, he was in the original starting lineup at second. He's at short with Mason Wynn scratched because of the sore left thumb. Gorman plays off the line at third for the left-handed batting Gilbert. Gilbert takes a pitch inside and a full count from 0-2 to 3-2.
24: Whatever Pallante did last season to get ready for this season, I hope he does exactly the same thing. And a lot of talk about the Cardinals' rotation expectations for 2027.
21: The 3-2 pitch, Gilbert wraps it into right center field. That's going to go for one, maybe two. Over to cut it off, Church, the throw for second, and Gilbert has a double. Gilbert had his eyes on second base the moment the ball cleared the infield headed toward right center.
24: Another example of a wide, expansive outfield as

0: we had in Colorado, and you're going to get a lot of singles turned into doubles if you can run, and Gilbert can. So the rotation, yeah, I think you'd say McGreevy, Locke, Palante, Locke, Leahy, Locke, and then I don't know after that.
1: And Matthews is trying to make his case to be in that mix for next year. They'll be looking at him in that mix for sure.
0: Jerpy will be on that list. Libertor on that list. But I think the three guys, based on what they've done this year, would be a lock.
1: Now Turner Hill, he's a left-handed batter. Runner at second base, nobody out. Belante's pitch, a high fastball. Focal Point and the Cardinals are teaming up for the Broken Bat Tree Planting Program. Every time a Cardinals pitcher breaks an opposing player's bat, Focal Point will plant a tree at a local park or a local school. So JC, the shortstop, plays in behind Gilbert, the runner at second. The kick, the 1-0 pitch, right down the middle of strike on Hill.
0: I think Richard Fitz would be another interesting kind of wild card in this, sitting out the year being hurt in spring training, but he was expected to compete this year for the rotation.
1: And Hunter Dobbins, we saw him, but he was injured. And when will he return?
0: Probably not till September of next year is the expectation, unfortunately.
1: Here's a pitch that's over but low, a ball. Two balls and a strike as Palante falls behind Turner Hill. Of course, those two pitchers coming from the Boston Red Sox, Fitz and Dobbins. The 2-1 offering from Andre Palante. Hill swings and misses. Four-seam fastball at 96 for Palante. He picked up a little giddy-up on his fastball this year, too.
0: He did. Got more velocity and also got the ability to get right-handers out better. I think his slider is way better.
1: 2-2 for Turner Hill, runner at second. Gilbert takes his lead. The pitch, a swing and a foul. That goes out of play off to the left.
0: That was the slider there. He'll use it on lefties, too, a little bit of a back foot slider. Of course, he has the knuckle curve, and he has that kind of crazy deception. They always say, when you hear Andre Palante talked about in terms of saber metrics, the word they always use is outlier. He's just different.
1: From the stretch, the 2-2 pitch, Hill fouls it out of play down the left field line. And if something has gone against Palante in any of his starts, it's this, a number of foul balls working the pitch count up early. A 36-35 lifetime record, 4.13 ERA, his 195th game, start number 87. Another 2-2 pitch for Turner Hill. That's fouled out of play off to the left.
0: Right on cue.
1: That's what I mean. 95.4 on the fastball, a late swing, but contact, enabling Hill to see at least one more pitch. A leadoff double for Drew Gilbert. The Cardinals in the first inning went 1-2-3, facing Blade Tidwell. The 2-2 pitch. That's another foul ball off to the left. Palante came back with a slider, and that too was fouled away. In fact, one of the pitches called a ball was actually a strike, but not challenged. The 2-2 pitch here for Hill. Swing and a miss. Knuckle curveball strikes out Hill. And that's been like Palante's changeup, that knuckle curve, especially after seeing all the sliders and fastballs.
0: And he's not bouncing it as much as he did in 2025. That's another kind of
1: You're right, Ricky. That's a difference because that was a competitive pitch.
0: Yeah.
1: It looked like a strike, and he didn't bounce it in front of home plate. So one on, one out. Bryce Eldridge, he's been hot lately. The left-handed batter takes a pitch low for a ball. Eldridge has 10 hits in his last 38 at-bats, covering 9 games. 4 runs, 4 doubles, a homer, 7 RBIs, and he has been on with 8 walks. Tall left-handed batter, 21 years old, swings and misses the knuckle curve.
0: John, have you ever seen 3 anteaters in the same place at the same time?
1: We have today.
0: Yep. I'm not talking about the zoo, of course. Talking about players that played at UC Irvine. That's their team name.
1: The pitch on the way, jammed him, and that is a base hit to left field. Gilbert comes around third. He's going to score. The throw goes into second. 1-0 Giants. Eldridge drives in his 5th run in this series, his 50th RBI. And that's an on-base safely streak of 18 games for Eldridge.
0: And he got jammed on that one. That's a different kind of hit for him. He's been hitting the ball away. He hit the ball out in left center field yesterday on a fastball up and away by Matthews. This was a pitch up and in. I thought a pretty good spot against Eldridge, but he's still able to fight it off, so he's just locked in right now.
1: A run on two hits for the Giants, and they seem to be locked in since they came back home, opening the series with the Cardinals, winning the first two and leading today. Strike one in to Jonah Cox, 25 years old, out of Oral Roberts.
0: So the three anteaters are Andre Pallante, the starter, Nathan Church, who was a freshman when Pallante was a junior at UC Irvine. He's in center field.
1: Here's a fastball in too close, 1-1.
0: And their shortstop, Christian Koss, played at UC Irvine and was in the same class as Pallante.
1: Pallante leans against the rubber. He straightens. The infield at double play depth. The pitch. Ground ball to the shortstop. Sajacy to second for one. On to first. Safe at first base. Looked like the throw beat him. The Cardinals are going to check with the video room on that, but safe is the call at first on Cox. Eldridge is out, 6-4. So JC took just an extra second to get rid of the throw, and we play on.
0: Wasn't the quickest turn, and yet I still thought they had a pretty easy chance of turning that double play, but man, was Cox running down the line. 9 stolen bases for him. Watch out here.
1: Off to a lead with Burleson holding. Bernal is doing the catching today. Sajacy plays up the middle for the left-handed batting Jung-Hoo Lee, who takes up an in ball one. Lee, 1 out of 5 in the series, has been on with a walk.
0: Mentioned Pallante, 3rd in the National League in getting ground ball double plays, and really should have had one there.
1: Good lead at first base. Leaning, looks like he wants to go, but didn't. The pitch, a strike on the outside corner, 1-1. Shane Robinson, former Cardinal, is coaching at first base for Tony Vitello. Big lead again at first base. Throw over there, good idea. Back without a tag, Jonah Cox. I thought Cox had grounded into his first double play in 47 games, but he just beat the throw. Another big lead at first base. From the stretch, the runner goes. The pitch, swing and a miss. Throw to second base, and it's late. A stolen base for Cox is 10th. Let's pause for a station ID here on the Cardinals Radio Network, powered by Graybar.
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1: Along with Ricky Horton, Mike Claiborne, I'm John Rooney, and the St. Cardinals
3: Louis
1: won a challenge.
3: Safe call at second.
1: And you heard the crew chief, James Hoy.
0: I just looked at the replay, and he looked out at my first blush, and I can see why the Cardinals are challenging this. The tag was really good by Sajacy, and his arm was reaching out, but he may have tagged the leg before his hand got in there.
1: Slowing things down.
0: Well, now I don't think so.
1: I don't think so. I think he's safe.
0: The first replay, I thought he was, but maybe he didn't get him on that first tag. Well, yeah, he did. He got him on the back first and then tagged the leg, and the Cardinals think he's out.
1: And we just saw a good look at it on the scoreboard. Took the throw, dropped the tag down. Yeah, tagged his back.
0: Tagged his back.
1: That's what Chad Blair saw in the video room.
0: So he reached back and tagged again, but he got him the first time.
1: Bernal's throw was strong. And so JC was on the first base side of second, taking the throw. Oh, he's out.
0: Yeah, he's out.
1: He is out. They slowed it down. We just saw the
0: Cardinals have already made their way off the field, and they're going to be, I think, sorely disappointed if that is not overturned.
1: But it's taking so long, it's in that gray area where we get so many announcements, the call stands. The call on the field is safe. Bernal with a very strong throw, great footwork to make that kind of throw, after a huge jump by Jonah Cox.
0: I'm not sure Cox didn't get hurt in some way. He's holding his head.
3: After the call's overturned, the runner's out.
1: Caught stealing.
3: St. Louis will retain their challenge.
0: He was doubled over. I'm not sure Cox is going to stay in this game.
1: Caught stealing 2-6, and we're going to the second inning. 1-0 Giants.
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2: Cardinals baseball home runs, strikeouts, and double plays.
1: On the stolen base attempt, the original call was safe, but then overturned as Leo Bernal picked up his first caught stealing, and he leads off the Cardinals' second inning, taking strike one down the middle from Blade Tidwell. The Giants got a lead double from Gilbert, scored on a one-out single from Eldridge. The one-strike pitch. Upstairs, one ball, one strike. And what's that now, Ricky? Four games in a row the Cardinals have allowed a first inning run.
0: Beginning with the last game in Colorado, they gave up a couple of runs in the first inning and one run in each of the games here in San Francisco in the bottom of the first.
1: Here's a sweeper taken low.
0: And your point was the Cardinals have had a very short lead. That was in extra innings when they scored in the top of the 10th. That's their only lead in this series.
1: The only lead in this series, game one on Monday night. There's a high fly ball hit into center field. Gilbert, he's tracking it, makes the catch. Four up and four down for Blade Tidwell. Last night, the Cardinals lived on the ground, it seemed like.
0: Yep.
1: Didn't score until they were down to their last out in the ninth inning. Picked up a run, and they had the go-ahead run at the plate when the game ended. Joshua Baez is playing right field today with Jordan Walker getting a break from the lineup. Walker is 0 for his last five, and he's gone 8 for 35 on this road trip. Ball one. It's high for Joshua Baez, the 23-year-old, platoon pro out of high school in the Boston area. Big, strong, right-handed power hitter down and away for a ball. Baez with 7 major league home runs and 16 runs batted in. Pitch to him, a strike called. 2-1. Baez played 103 games at Memphis. 105 hits, 22 doubles, 3 triples, 34 home runs, 90 runs batted in. He looks at a strike that catches the inside corner. A sweeper, 87.8 miles an hour on that hard breaking ball. Baez thought it was going to be inside, and then the pitch broke over the inside corner. The windup, the pitch. Baez hits it hard and fair down the left field line. He takes the turn at first, on his way to second. The throw coming in from McCray is late. A sliding double for Joshua Baez, his fifth of the year.
0: Boy, he owns that inside of the third base bag, doesn't he? He's had a lot of doubles.
1: Two of those against the Dodgers.
0: Yeah. And I'll tell you,

Another thing I like about Baez, and I noticed it there running from first to second. He knew he was going to have to hurry up the way the ball bounced right to the left fielder, McCray. His strides, he is like a horse galloping. I mean, he has really huge strides. He picks up his legs and puts them down and

0: It puts a runner in scoring position. Good speed at second in Baez. From the stretch, Tidwell kicks, he fires. Fastball strike outside corner. As Ricky told you, he'll throw a good number of sweepers, mix in a changeup, but he's around 96 miles an hour with his fastball.
1: Throws hard enough.
0: See if Gorman can time one up. The pitch. A swing and a foul. That goes down the right field line, way back in the seats.
1: Saw it well, just a little jumpy on that.
0: Kick off the St. Louis Blues season with the Cardinals on Friday, September 18th. Fans with a theme ticket will take home a Cardinals and Blues theme fleece pullover. 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Back home, Friday night against the White Sox. Check swing and a pitch high. 97 on the fastball, climbing the ladder, trying to get Gorman to strike out. He has struck out 88 times in 242 at-bats. He has a home run on this series. The pitch. Here's a looper that goes toward left field, and it's going to drop for a hit. Baez is being waved around. A quick throw home by McCray, and Baez scores standing. Gorman hit the ball off the end of the bat. A little spinner, and the shortstop, Koss, couldn't get to it by the time McCray did. Pop Warner was waving Baez around third, and Baez had kind of a scissor step over there, Ricky.
1: He did, and honestly, he got a slow jump, but then once he figured out that ball was going to drop, he took off, and Pop did not hesitate, and throwing off the wrong foot in that left field just to get rid of it quickly was McCray, made it close.
0: Nolan Gorman ties the game with a base hit. The pitch in for a strike. I had mentioned he had a home run in this series. He had a home run in Colorado that helped the Cardinals win that series before coming here, and there's the first hit in the series for Gorman, 1 out of 7 now, and it drives in a run. Thomas Sajesi has hit well throughout the entire road trip and takes low for a ball. Thomas is working on a 9-game hitting streak, 16 hits, 3 homers. He has 11 runs scored, 8 RBIs, and has walked 4 times. He's also had a stolen base. So the Cardinals tie the game with a 1-out double, followed by Gorman's single. So JC rips it to third. Great pick by Whitcomb, and his throw goes to first to get the out over at first base. Whitcomb kept that one from going on through, making it safely into second, Nolan Gorman.
1: Big time play there by Whitcomb, and so JC flying down the line made it very, very close. But the Cardinals say play on. They didn't want to look at that, so JC was convinced he was safe.
0: Just out at first on a strong, accurate throw by Whitcomb after he left his feet, had a quick turnaround, and retired to JC 5-3. Nathan Church, he takes a pitch outside for a ball.
1: You were talking a home run just a moment ago. 3 home runs in this series, and 2 of them yesterday against Quinn Matthews, and Burley has 1 for the Cardinals. This ballpark and Busch Stadium, the 2 hardest National League ballparks this year to hit home runs.
0: There's a foul that goes out of play off to the left. The way to hit them is the way Burleson hit his, and that's just yank it down the right field line, and he put it into the water.
1: So Busch Stadium, 118 home runs. Oracle Park, 127, so even 9 more than at Busch Stadium, but they are next to last in the National League.
0: There's a foul in and out of Drew Kavanaugh's mitt. Catcher couldn't hold on. 1 ball, 2 strikes on Church.
1: Angel Stadium is the hardest one to hit home runs in this year, at least, in the American League. I keep saying American League and National League like it matters. It used to.
0: Used to, but now everybody plays everybody. 1-2 on Church, trying to give the Cardinals the lead. The pitch bounces and rolls to the right of Kavanaugh because it hit Church. Church is hit by a pitch for the 4th time this season. Runners at first and second, 2 outs for Jose Fermin, a late addition to the lineup. Fermin 0-for-1, a sacrifice fly driving in the tying run in game 1 of the series on Monday night. 5 out of 19, a double, 3 RBIs. He has been on with a walk, has a stolen base in this series, and has played well in the field. Fermin swings, fouling the first pitch off to the right. So he faces Blade Tidwell with a 1-to-1 game Runners at first and second, two outs in the second at Oracle Park in San Francisco.
1: Even as a

0: Eight replacement. There's one guy you're not worried about being ready. It's for me.
1: He stands deep in the box, hands out over the plate. The pitch, a swing and a foul off to the right, 0-2.
0: Mason Wynn out, and really very last minute, was taken out of the Cardinals lineup and replaced by Fermin, moving Sejacy to shortstop. And the deal was left thumb soreness. And not sure whether we're getting closer to a time where they might shut down Mason Wynn.
1: Here's a sweeper way outside, backhanded by Kavanaugh. Taken for ball one, one ball, two strikes. Jose with a practice swing outside the batter's box and now back in. The runners lead at first and second. Gorman is the go-ahead run at second base. Good speed with Church, a big lead at first. The pitch, Fermin takes strike three. He thought it was high, but he gets the ring up from the home plate umpire, John Lipka, leaving two on. We go to the bottom of the second. The Cardinals and Giants are tied at one.
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1: Jung-Ho Lee leads off. He was at the plate when Jonah Cox was caught stealing, ending the Giants' first. And Palante deals strike one with a fastball that catches the outer half. A shame that Fermin didn't challenge strike three.
0: Yeah, it was not close. A couple of inches high. Cardinals have gotten gun-shy on the challenge front lately. I wonder if they've had some different instruction about not using them early, because they had actually used them incorrectly quite a bit, and then we're out of challenges, and that
1: they could have used one late in the game Monday.
0: Yeah, sure. And of course, if you're right, it doesn't matter because you get to keep it, but you have to be, of course, sure of it, and maybe Fermin wasn't.
1: There's a curve that misses outside.
0: But it is odd, John, that that's something they were so good at the beginning of the year. I mean, really good on the challenge front, and it seems like they're a little more unsure right now.
1: Three hits in the last 30 at-bats for Jung-Ho Lee, who swings and misses. Two balls, two strikes. Cardinals 1, Giants 1. The hits are even at 2. The Cardinals left two runners on with that called third strike that was high, well out of the zone, but not challenged. The pitch. A foul tip in and out of Bernal's mitt. So Lee will see at least one more here. Graybar is your electrical and datacom distributor, helping to power connect and maintain your operations.
0: Yep.
1: Graybar does that. And our thanks to Graybar, being one of our sponsors of the upcoming Missouri Broadcasters Association Sportscasters Forum, coming up next week on the 15th. That's over at Ballpark Village. Jung-Ho Lee swings and wraps a hit down the left field line. Moving over quickly to cut it off is Torres. The throw into second, a strike into second, holding Lee to a long single. That's two opposite field singles by left-handed batters against Pallante.
0: Wow, you could bet that that's the route they're trying to take right now. That's the game plan. Take the ball the other way against Pallante. Eldridge did it, drove in a run, and Lee leading off the second. Again, Andre has typically been good against lefties. The split's not quite as pronounced. In fact, they're not pronounced at all the way they have been in other seasons.
1: Well, it seemed to take a day and a half for Jung-Hoo Lee to get all the body armor off.
0: Yes.
1: Now we can play on. I didn't think they were supposed to allow that. I thought the clock was supposed to run no matter what. Here's a pitch taken low. First base umpire D.J. Rayburn was over there holding and holding and holding while Lee took all the protection off his arms.
0: If you have that much protection, you should be taking it off as you're running down to first base, like Iron Man would do that.
1: Shea Whitcomb is the batter. Infield at double play depth, and there's a slowly hit ground ball to third. The only play will be first, and Gorman throws, but a good stretch and catch by Burleson retires Whitcomb.
0: That was almost a disaster there at first base. And a little bit dangerous for Burley, too, to reach across in front
1: right
0: of the runner.
1: The runner. Oh, we've seen so many first basemen suffer shoulder injuries and some career-ending injuries.
0: So it's actually worse for right-handed throwing first basemen because when they do it, their arm is going to be bent backwards by the runner if they run into him. And for a guy with his right arm at the catching hand, if the runner runs into him, it's just going to kind of spin him around a little bit and not create that strain on the elbow and shoulder.
1: A swing and a miss by Drew Kavanaugh. Kavanaugh is six for his last 17. He has two doubles, two RBIs, and struck out six times. That's covering his last six games, 0 for 1 with a strikeout in this series. He's appearing in his 48th game with the Giants. The left-handed batter takes a strike on the inside corner, 0-2. A lead single by Lee moved up on Whitcomb's ground out to third. The ball was not hit very hard. There was no opportunity for Gorman to get the lead runner out. The two-strike pitch here for Kavanaugh. A high fastball. Strike three! That was pretty close to where strike three was called on Fermin. Now call the ball this time, 1-2. From the stretch, the 1-2 pitch. Here it is from Pallante, and he bounced the knuckle curve.
0: Giants have a note here on John Lipka, which I would have to contest. They say as an umpire, he's hitter-friendly. You'll notice it most with right-handed batters on high pitches.
1: Well, oops.
0: Maybe
1: he missed that one by a wide margin.
0: Maybe Fermin read that note and was perplexed by it.
1: Aren't we all? Runner at second, 1-1 our score, bottom of the second inning, one out. The 2-2 pitch for Kavanaugh, the Giants catcher, a foul ball. On deck, it's Grant McCray. Day off tomorrow. The Cardinals will be playing the Chicago White Sox on Friday, and Matthew Liberatore is scheduled to start the Friday game.
0: Up against that TBA guy.
1: And that's the night we honor the 2006 World Champion Cardinals. The 2-2 pitch. Swing and a miss. Got him. A slider down and away produces Pallante's second strikeout today. And here's Grant McCray. 1-for-2, a walk and a stolen base in the series. It's his 34th game this year with the Giants out of Lakewood Ranch High School in Bradenton, Florida. His father, Rodney McCray, I knew very well as he played with the Chicago White Sox in the 90s. Runner at second, two outs. Pallante's pitch. McCray takes strike one. First pitch fastball at 97.
0: He was born in Billings, Montana, which is just the perfect story for somebody whose father was a minor league coach and manager, and that's where they were stationed in the Reds organization at that time.
1: Check swing on a pitch up and in. One ball, one strike for Grant McCray.
0: Certain towns you hear about when somebody's born in Florida, but yet they were born there. Just makes you realize how baseball takes you a lot of places. I think that's been one of the joys of me being involved in it for so long. For me, I just love seeing the entire country.
1: A swing and a miss. Well, Brendan Donovan, born in Germany.
0: Yeah, that's right. The military will do that. In his case, Danny Cox was born in overseas.
1: Right. McCray with a 1-2 pitch coming his way. Strike called outside corner, the knuckle.

0: curve at McCray standing at home plate, taking strike three. We go to the third, and Ricky will tell you about it. We have a 1-1 game at Oracle Park in San Francisco.
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0: First pitch taken high, ball one by Brian Torres, who has a four-game hitting streak. He popped out the third, opening up the game here today, batting for the second time, a 1-1 score, and the pitch has popped up again on the left side. This time it's the shortstop, and Cost backs up a few steps, and running in from left is McCray, and he almost knocked him over. He was calling for it, but McCray is about 3 feet away from the dirt on the left side of the infield, so a little overambitious there and almost cost his giant club. And again, aggressive, you like that, but he had no business catching that ball. So a pop out to short, out number one, and Ivan Herrera will bat. He struck out his first time and swings through a pitch, strike one, in a game brought to you by Budweiser, official beer sponsor of Major League Baseball. Crack open the game with Budweiser and enjoy unrivaled flavor and refreshment. One run on two hits for the Cardinals, one run on three hits for the Giants. A lot of baseball ahead today, and there's a ground ball, base hit, past the first baseman into right field, a classic Ivan Herrera hit. And he now has hit in seven straight games. And he's aboard for Alec Burleson. We had a nice visit, and you had one yesterday. I had it today with Mike Kruko, and of course, Dwayne Kuiper is his teammate for so many years in the broadcast booth for the San Francisco Giants. But Kruk has decided after 38 years that he will be retiring from broadcasting this season. At the end, they're going to have a nice celebration for him over the weekend here at Oracle Park. Yeah, and he is quite a guy. Always positive, always helpful to us, and we just wish him the best, and an outstanding pitcher in his day also.
8: Hank Greenwald, longtime announcer here, asked him, does it bother you you'll be remembered more as a broadcaster than a player?
0: Oh, and going too soon is Herrera. He got picked off, and the pitcher is, and Herrera runs into the pitcher. And the home plate umpire is awarding him second base. I don't know about that one. I thought Herrera reached out and grabbed the guy running by, but the pitcher was in the way of Herrera, and that's going to be interference. The pitcher did the right thing, but did the wrong thing by not going. Oh, no, that's right. I see it now on the replay.
8: That's obstruction.
0: Yeah, now Herrera initiated some of it, but he was there. So that is obstruction.
8: E1.
0: And an E1. And a runner in scoring position. He picked him off, ran right at him, got rid of the ball to the second base bag, but then didn't get out of the way.

0: And that's what you're taught as a runner. So if you're in a rundown situation, hot box or pickle, depending upon what part of the country you come from, you try to find somebody who's in your way and make contact with them. Now, you don't have to hurt them. Just make contact with them, and you're going to be awarded a base. There's a swing and a fly ball down the right field line, and that's going to be foul. Almost hit a seagull. Got a bird's eye view of that fly ball down the right field line. Almost home run
1: distance.
0: You remember
1: the video of the pitch at Tucson Electric Park by Randy Johnson?
0: I do remember that.
1: The bird?
0: I do remember that. I like birds, so I don't really like watching that video.
1: No, I didn't care for that, but the timing of that?
0: Yeah, what's the chance? Two and one the count on Burley. Grounded out his first time. So Herrera now the runner at second base, and that pitch is high. 2-2. So we do wish Mike Kruko the best.
1: Oh, we do. And he's one of the very best to ever do that job.
0: I met him first on the field in a brawl. The Giants and the Cardinals had a few of those. There's a swing and a foul back.
1: Do tell.
0: We didn't fight or anything, but Kruko was quite the competitor.
1: Day of the opposing broadcast teams, I think they're about the best.
0: I would agree.
1: Kruko and Kuiper.
0: Yeah,
1: they're so entertaining.
0: Entertaining and
1: funny.
0: I appreciate how good a host they are for us when we come here. We get all kinds of stuff from them. There's a pitches low, information.
1: Well,
0: early
1: same thing
0: walks.
1: With Dave Fleming and John Miller.
0: Yeah.
1: They've been very careful with Burley. He walks for the fourth time in this series.
0: Kruk also telling us before the game today how much he appreciates the Cardinals organization. That, you know, means a lot from somebody who's obviously been on a different side. But
1: well, with the Cubs and then the Giants,
0: yep.
1: Two very strong competitors.
0: There's a pitch outside, but from his view, just the Cardinals are the class of the National League, and of course he loves the Giants, as he should, and the Giants fans love him.
1: Well, do they ever.
0: Very involved in the community, so we do wish him the best. And we wish Leo Bernal the best at the plate here as he takes his strike 1-1 with two runners on, one out. We're in the third inning of a 1-1 game. Cardinals trying to avoid the sweep here this afternoon on a gorgeous day in San Francisco. A little on the hot side. The 1-1 pitch is hit into right field. Well struck by Bernal, and that is going to be gone. Over the wall and right, a three-run homer by the rookie Leo Bernal. His second as a big leaguer, and the Cardinals get their big shot, a three-run homer in the third inning, and they lead 4-1.
1: And they were able to cash in on the obstruction call when Tidwell had Ivan Herrera caught between first and second, leaving early on what Ivan thought was a pretty good tell. But he ran into Blade Tidwell, who was trying to get out of the base path, but couldn't. An obstruction turned into an E1, runner at second, a walk to Burleson, and the long ball by Bernal.
0: So an error and a walk leading to the three-run big fly and a big swing by Baez, who was trying to go back-to-back. He doubled and scored for the Cardinals in the second inning. So a good start for the Cardinal offense so far in this game as we play in the third inning. The pitch to Baez is popped up, and that's in shallow left field. Who's going to get this? It's the shortstop, and he's going to make the catch. A little wary of the left fielder again as he makes that catch in fair territory for out number two. Let's pause right here for Station ID. 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
0: Check swing on a cutter up, ball one to Nolan Gorman, who drove in a run in the second inning. And that is now four out of the last five games he has had an RBI with runners in scoring position. And he fouls that one back, a good swing by Nolan. Gorman's definitely been better on the defensive side, and I think the offensive side since he's come back. Next pitch to him is taken low. He's not striking out as much. K rate is better. Now he's going to strike out. So is Baez. In fact, so is Jordan Walker. And those three are going to strike out. It's what they do in terms of damage that makes you love them. Next pitch to Gorman is popped up, and that's going to get out of play. Now, Gorman needs to do it more than he does, no doubt. And that's not a big secret to anyone or to him.
1: That foul ball ended up in the upper deck.
0: He's got good power in the negative direction.
1: He's the only one to hit a foul ball in our booth, you know.
0: Is that right? 2-2 pitches low. I didn't realize he hit that ball.
1: He hit that ball that hit your monitor. It was a game you were on assignment.
0: Was it really my monitor if I wasn't in there, if I wasn't there that day?
1: Had your name on it.
0: I didn't know I owned it. I'm just leasing it. 3-2 pitch is hit hard, but right to Eldridge, the first baseman. He gets it on the backhand and kicks the bag. And Gorman is retired. So are the Cardinals. And we go to the bottom of the third inning. The three-run home run by Leo Bernal has given the Cardinals a 4-1 lead.
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2: When it comes to Cardinals baseball, KY-102 is a 5-2 player.
0: Christian Kost takes a fastball high from his former teammate at UC Irvine, Andre Pallante, who's just given a 4-1 lead thanks to his catcher, Leo Bernal, who is giving him the sign right now. And the pitch to Kost, who's been really good lately, is a called strike, 1-1. Kost has hit homers in 3 of the last 4 games. And he had gone a very long time without one, so he's found his stroke. He has his elbow high, hands close to his body, and he fouls that one off as he was jammed by Pallante there.
1: So his home run was the difference in the game yesterday.
0: It was. A 2-home run game for the Giants. Kost and Eldridge. But really, not a bad start, I don't think, by Quinn Matthews. Quality start for him. 6 innings, 2 runs. We'd take that any day. Anteaters up the middle. Kost at the plate. Pallante on the mound and Church in center. And the pitch to Kost is a little bit low. 2-2. It'll be Kost in the top of the order. Gilbert and Hill. Always important to put that zero up on the board after your team helps you out. And the quicker you get back to the plate for your offense, the better. The next pitch is a little looper right side. Burley can't get it. It's over his head. Then a drop for a hit. Baez comes and gets it and holds Kost at first base. So Christian Kost with a base hit against his college teammate. Maryville University uses the latest technology from data analytics, AI, and cybersecurity to prepare students for careers of the future. 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
1: Of the 4 hits, 3 have gone to the opposite field so far for the Giants.
0: I think I've got their plan. I think Pallante probably does too.
1: I know Pallante's playing with Drew Gilbert.
0: Double play. That would be the plan.
1: But Gilbert found the opening that is there on the infield now in between second and short, his first time up.
0: First pitch to Gilbert is a strike down and away. And I wonder if the Giants will stop running now. Cost 2 for 2 in stolen bases. But down by 3, it's a little early maybe to be making that decision, but we'll find out. Especially with Bernal throwing out the last runner, not going. Pitch is grounded towards second. Could be 2. On to second. Sajesi on to first. And a double play. They call him out. Just barely they get the speedy Drew Gilbert. So two fast guys. And it was started by Fermin, then to Sajesi and Burley on the receiving end. A 4-6-3 double play. And that is 19 ground ball double plays induced by Andre Pallante in 2026.
1: As I was saying.
0: That's what you wanted.
1: But that's what Andre does when he's on his game. Get that bouncing ball to second base off the bat of a left-handed hitter.
0: I didn't think they'd get Gilbert on that.
1: I didn't either.
0: Gilbert can run.
1: But that's his 10th ground ball double play.
0: He's also been thrown out stealing 4 of the 5 times he's tried. That's an unusual stat. Turner Hill at the plate now, and he takes a, well, that's called a ball. Must have been a little bit low. 2-0 the count. Just missed the bottom part of the zone. Technology is amazing in baseball right now. For those that don't kind of follow along with the app, there's a lot of things you can find. Fly ball to deep center field. Church backing up. He's on the track and makes the catch. And Pallante puts up a 0 in the bottom of the 3rd inning. When we come back, it'll be Sajesi, Church, and Fermin, and the Cardinals will have a 4-1 lead.
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7: Cardinals shortstop here this afternoon is Thomas Sejace. He moved over from second when Mason Wynn was a late scratch, and he takes strike one. In a 4-1 game, the Cardinals with a three-run top of the third inning. Bernal, a three-run homer. And like to see him add on as the pitch is taken high. I haven't said Mascareras in a while. I think I'm due for one of those. Let's get Mascareras. More runs, please. The 1-1 pitch is grounded and backhanded by the third baseman on the left side of the infield. Long throw by Whitcomb, who's actually had a really good series. He made a couple of good plays today.
8: Both on Sejace,
7: but he's also done well at the plate. If you're a Cardinals fan, you know there's nothing like baseball in St. Louis. And nothing beats 60-cent sippers at On the Run the day after the Cardinals score six. And the Cardinals are 66.7% of the way there.
8: Haven't had that 60-cent drink since Monday.
7: Bunch of thirsty people. Swing and a foul. You can still get them. You just can't get them for 60 cents.
8: No. That's right.
7: So let's help out folks. Mobile On the Run. Get a couple of runs this inning. Get it out of the way. Nathan Church. Fouls it that off down the left field line and out of play, so he's quickly 0-2. He was hit by a pitch. It didn't hurt. Well, I don't think it hurt. It was an overcooked curveball that kind of just nestled up against the back of his leg as he spun out of the plate. It didn't hurt me. Church with an 8-game hitting streak. He'd like to get on for Jose Fermin as we play here in the fourth inning. The pitch to Church is popped up. Left side of the infield, and it's going to be Whitcomb making the play for out number two. Cardinals went 1-2-3 in the first inning, but they scored in the second. They scored three times in the third. And it's not been unusual for the Cardinals to do some things with two outs.
8: If you're thirsty, there's a big bottle of Coca-Cola above the seats in left center field.
7: And when you say big, you're not kidding.
8: That's a really big bottle of Coca-Cola.
7: Really, really big one. It's got, takes up a lot of the left field stands. There's a pitch high to Fermin.
8: I believe one can walk inside that.
7: I think you can.
8: Get a nice view of the Bay Area.
7: There's a ground ball to short. Fermin is jammed, and they're going to throw him out. The Cardinals go 1-2-3 as they did in the first. We go to the bottom of the fourth inning. Belante back to work. 4-1 St. Louis.
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7: Bryce Eldridge has had a good series. He bats from the left side, and he fouls off the first delivery from Pallante, jammed him a little bit there. Eldridge really, he's a big dude and has quite the wallop. He reminds me a little bit of Cody Bellinger at the plate, just a big, tall, left-handed batter. Bellinger, of course, a rookie of the year at one point. Bellinger takes low and away for a ball.
8: Eldridge
7: does.
8: 6'7", 251 pounds, only 21 years old.
7: And he has a 1-1 count, so he's bigger than Bellinger. Taller. 1-1 pitch is hit high in the air to left center, and Pallante got away with a hanger there. As settling under it is Torres in deep left center. He makes the catch. And a fly ball out is how we start the bottom of the fourth inning. Wrap up the season in style on Sunday, September 20th, when the Cardinals play the Nationals. That day, fans will take home a Cardinals vest presented by Equifax.

0: tickets at cardinals.com/promotions. I don't think I've seen this vest yet. And I'm looking at it right now, and I like it. That's a sharp-looking vest. It's got the Lou across the chest, swinging a foul down the right field line by Jonah Cox. And, it again, a sleeveless vest, birds on the bat, the City Connect kind of the Lou logo. I like it. It'd be great for golf. The one-strike pitch is grounded foul.
1: Well, we'll need more runs come Sunday for Fiesta Cardinales.
0: Yes, we will.
1: White Sox are in Friday, Saturday, Sunday. Then the Giants. The Cardinals will play a total of 6 games out of a 9-game stretch against San Francisco.
0: Next delivery is low. Speaking of Fiesta Cardinales, got a nice text from our great friend, Paulo Asensio, who is escuchando Cardinal baseball en El Avión. And he was happy about the Mascareras reference. Never misses when we bring in some Spanish. So we do appreciate Paulo and Benji. They do a great job on the Spanish side. And if you've never listened to them, you should. Baseball is really a cool game to listen to in a different language if you're not familiar with Spanish, but you'll catch on to some things and you'll certainly appreciate their energy. So I highly recommend it. I mean, don't forget about us, but listening to Polo and Benji, I'm all for it. 3-2 the count on Jonah Cox, who was reached on a fielder's choice and then was caught stealing his first time up, and he grounds this to the right side. They're going to have to hurry. The throw by Fermin is in time to get the speedy Jonah Cox for out number 2, and that is 4 straight retired now by Pallante.
1: And 5 outs on those 4 batters as he got a double play ball from Gilbert after the lead hit by Koss in the 3rd inning.
0: And now he faces Jung-Hoo Lee, who we can tell, it's not that hard to figure out, but we can tell the fans love this guy. Hitting 279, 9 homers. Every time he comes to bat, there is a large contingent of Jung-Hoo Lee fans here, and he takes a strike. He's kind of been hot and cold this year. A little bit on the cold side now, but he got a base hit the other way in the 2nd inning. Next pitch to him is taken low, 1-1. Who will the Cardinals have up in the top of the 5th inning, you might ask? The answer is Brian Torres, Ivan Herrera, and Alec Burleson. And John will have that for you, but Pallante's got one more out to get here. And that, thought that would help. That looked like a strike to me, but it was called high. And it was. 2-1 on Lee. Next pitch to him is taken high. Again, his nickname, the grandson of the wind, because his father was called the son of the wind. That was his nickname. He was quite the player, too, in South Korea. There's a pitch that's a called strike just at the top of the zone.
1: Does Fermin have his sunglasses on his cap? He does.
0: Well,
1: they don't do you much good.
0: No.
1: They do protect the logo.
0: Yeah, but they hide the logo, too. That's not a good marketing thing. 3-2 pitches grounded to the left side of the infield. You better hurry, said JC with the throw just in time to get him. And a good stretch by Burley, who does a good job of doing that. And a 1-2-3 inning for Pallante, and it will be Torres, Herrera, and Burleson. When we come back, the Cardinals enjoying a 4-1 lead.
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1: 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The 1-1 here for Brian Torres, looking for his first hit today. He swings and misses, going for the sweeper. Didn't time that up. One ball, two strikes. Torres hit safely in four straight games coming in with a hit in each game. He's four for his last 15 overall. Two out of 10 in this series. A balanced infield behind Tidwell for the left-handed batting, Brian Torres. A swing and a line drive hit into center field. That was on a 1-2 pitch. He timed the curveball and gets on with a lead hit in the fifth inning.
11: Five-game hitting streak now for Torres, who continues to do some damage at the plate. Since the All-Star break, he's been as good as anybody.
1: You mentioned it's tough to get him out of the lineup right now, whether he's playing in left field, second base. Playing left field today with Baez playing in right, giving Walker a break from the lineup. Ivan Herrera has scored one of the Cardinal runs. He takes a pitch on the outside corner from Tidwell, strike one. Herrera one for two. He left early at first base. Tidwell stepped off, ran toward him, as pitchers are they're told to do. Here's the pitch low and away for a ball. And once he threw to second base, Tidwell was still on the base path, and Herrera bumped into him. That was obstruction. Herrera was awarded second base. After a walk to Burleson, Bernal hit a three-run homer. The pitch inside that hit him. And that's 28 hit by pitches for Ivan Herrera.
11: His pace has slowed with that, and that's probably not all bad for him in terms of the number of times he's been hit this year. And he's been hit pretty good a couple of times. But that one just grazed him. Although if it just grazes your hand,
1: that hurts.
11: It still hurts, you bet. Not a lot of padding there in your fingers or in your wrist.
1: Church was hit by a pitch and left on in the second inning. Herrera hit by a pitch, moving Torres down to second base for Alec Burleson. Tidwell with the pitch. Burleson takes high for a ball. Very good diving play by Bryce Eldridge. Took a hit away from Burleson in the first inning. Then the walk and run scored in the third for the Cardinals. Left-handed batter out of East Carolina. Fastball upstairs, two balls and no strikes. The shortstop, Christian Koss, is playing right at the edge of a violation. He's over about as far as he can go. There's like a lane from the third base side of second, the first base side of second, straight back to center field, just a couple of feet there that a shortstop or second baseman cannot encroach, or it's a violation. Let's pause here for an ID on the Cardinals Radio Network, powered by Graybar.
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1: Ryan Schulte is our producer-engineer. Johnny Camp in the St. Louis studio. Matt Pauley will have our post-game show. Here's a pitch outside. Three balls, no strikes on Burleson.
2: So Koss is also as close to the grass as you can be with his heel, and you can't do that either. But a good view by the home plate umpire of just where he is behind second base.
1: 3-0. Right down the middle, 3-1. Burleson was taking. One more wide one. And Bernal will come up with the bases jammed. Let's see if Burleson can get into one on 3-1. He takes outside. The bases are loaded. Nobody out for Leo Bernal. This has been the Leo Bernal show so far. Three-run homer and his first caught stealing. And there's a message on the way to the mound from Justin Message, their pitching coach. Now, if that happened, oh, that's the manager going out there making the change. So we have a pitching change brought to you by Goodwill. Give hope, give local, give Goodwill. Tony Vitello picks up the baseball, waits for his reliever. We will too, and we'll be right back.
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1: The Giants go to a left-hander facing Leo Bernal, and Leo grounds the ball to the shortstop. A throw to second for one, and on to first, a double play, and a run scores. The Cardinals have added on and have a 5-1 lead. Abner, out of the bullpen, a left-hander, gets the ground ball for two outs, but it's Torres who led off the inning with a single coming across. No RBI on the double play ball. So with the double play, Herrera takes third base. The pitch taken low for a ball by Joshua Baez.
2: Well, you want a little more than that, don't you, right there, than the double play. And be nice to pick up this run from third base here, but still glad to get the run here in the fifth and add on, but the double play, good from the Giants' point of view.
1: Here's Abner's pitch, a swing and a miss. 91 on the fastball. The Cardinals have a 5-1 lead, out hitting the Giants 5-4. Batter's timeout taken here by Baez with a one ball, one strike count. Out of the stretch, the pitch, and that's it off the end of the bat to the second baseman. Cox comes up with

0: and throws out Baez. So Ebner was able to limit the damage. Bases loaded, nobody out, and only one run scored. Halfway through the game, the Cardinals have a 5-1 lead in San Francisco.
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0: The Cardinals have a lead of 5-1. The pitch is taken inside as Palante falls behind Shea Whitcomb. We're in the bottom half of the fifth inning. 5 hits for the Cardinals, 4 for the Giants. 1 big error by the Giants today. The pitch, a swing and a foul ball back. Whitcomb was let go by the Houston Astros. Picked up by the Giants, playing in his 17th game with San Francisco. He's 3-for-10 in this series. He had the game-winning RBI in the 11th inning on Monday night. The 1-1 pitch. Fastball, knee-high, a strike called. 96 right there. Great location.
7: And that's good velo for Palante, especially as he's working here in the fifth inning.
0: The windup, the kick, and the pitch. He bounced the knuckle curveball. And that caroms off Leo Bernal over to the third base coach's box.
7: Overcooked a little?
0: Overcooked a lot. Palante stands to the first base side of the rubber. 2-2 the count on Whitcomb. Kavanaugh's next, and then McCray. 5-1 Cardinals. The pitch. Tap slowly up the third baseline, foul. On the Cardinals jersey and across the nation, Stiefel is a leader in wealth management and investment banking, helping individuals and businesses build for the future. Stiefel, where success meets success. The 2-2 pitch for Shea Whitcomb. That's grounded foul off his left foot. Whitcomb is out of UC San Diego, 27 years old. We've mentioned several times we saw a lot of him in the exhibition games between the Cardinals and Astros in the Palm Beach area and around Jupiter. The pitch. Ground ball to the second baseman Fermin. Hit right to him. Whitcomb is out 4-3. One down in the fifth for Drew Kavanaugh.
7: Ground ball out, starting to pile up again for Palante. That's typically what he does. Gets that little sinking action and gets the ball hit on the ground quite a bit.
0: Well, I think the MLB app is finally...
7: It's ready.
0: Well, it is and it isn't. It still has a 4-1 score on it when the Cardinals lead 5-1. There's a swing and a miss by Drew Kavanaugh.
7: Yeah, other than that.
0: Other than that, things are fine.

0: experiencing the same thing. I think they're trying to figure out how to make that mistake. They got IT working on it right now.
1: I think they do.
0: They are IT.
1: There's a slowly hit ground ball right back to Belante. Juggles it, grabs it, throws it, and retires Drew Kavanaugh. Two down. Belante has been able to shut down the Giants. Seven straight have been retired. Eight outs with those seven batters going back to Gilbert's double play ball in the third. And here is Grant McCray. McCray, a left-handed batter.
0: So you're telling
1: me... Oh, it's fixed. 5-1 now. There you go.
0: Yeah, so we are officially 83% of the way to the 60-cent sippers.
1: That we are, Archimedes.
0: Mm-hmm.
1: The pitch. Swing and a miss. Belante slider. Very well located. It was over about knee high and then dropped out of the strike zone. Over the last six games, 3-for-11 for McCray, including a home run. He looks at a ball that's being challenged by Leo Bernal.
2: Pitcher's called the ball. Catcher's challenging.
1: A challenge with two outs in the fifth inning. It's a strike, just barely.
2: Has two remaining.
1: Right there on the tip of the corner. That's all it has to do is just touch the strike zone.
0: Belante's been better the second time through the lineup than he was the first time.
1: First inning, a little rugged for him.
0: You know, I actually have a little, just have an issue with that. The whole thought of second, third time through the lineup, it being an advantage for hitters.
1: A pitch a little bit high.
0: Why not for pitchers? Why aren't you learning something that you use the next time you see the batter? I mean, it's a learning game both ways. Why are you giving up the thought that you can be better second and third time through? I just feel like that's part of the competition of it.
1: The 1-2 pitch. A knuckle curve that bounces past Bernal and the home plate umpire, John Lipka. They got out of the way fast. 2-2. Two outs in the Giants' half of the fifth inning. When the Cardinals come up in the sixth, Gorman, Sajacy, and Church.
0: Like a true anteater, he's killing some ants right there in front of home plate with that breaking ball.
1: The 2-2 pitch. Ball three, high, full count. Well, the Cardinals killed plenty of worms hitting ground balls last night.
0: Yeah, they did. Could not get the ball elevated. Much better today. And the Giants have helped them out a little bit, too.
1: On 3-2 with two down. The sidestep, the kick, the pitch by Belante. A swing and a miss. Strike three. Belante's slider got the job done there. We go to the sixth. The Cardinals lead 5-1 in San Francisco.
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1: Lefty Philip Ebner deals, and boy, a long foul ball out of

0: of Oracle Park down the right field line off the bat of Nolan Gorman.
1: That might have been in McCovey's code. It was just on the wrong side of the foul pole.
0: That might be on the 101. Somewhere near the airport. But a foul ball. The pitch. Gorman fouls that one off the catcher, Kavanaugh. He'll need a moment. We'll tell you about this copyrighted broadcast presented by authority of the St. Louis Cardinals, LLC. May not be reproduced or retransmitted in any form. The accounts and descriptions of this game may not be
2: disseminated
0: without the express written consent of
2: the St. Louis Cardinals.
0: Brought to you by Brown and Crippen.
2: A great
0: law
2: firm.
0: 5-1 Cardinals, top of the sixth inning. Gorman swings and foul tips it into the catcher's mitt. Tried to check his swing, but nicked the ball for strike three. So three batters faced by Philip Abner, producing four outs. He got a double play ball from Leo Bernal. That scored Brian Torres with the Cardinals' fifth run of the day. Then a ground out by Joshua Baez. Tidwell was charged with five runs, five hits over four innings plus three batters. He walked two, struck out two. Gave up a home run to Bernal. Pitch high and away for Thomas Ajayi. Two-hit batters by Tidwell. And Tidwell threw 78 pitches.
1: We know a Bidwell.
0: We do. The pitch on the way, and that's taken high for a ball. Blade Tidwell. A 1-3 record coming in, 5.62 ERA. 19 games, 9 starts out of the University of Tennessee, and he's on the downside of a 5-1 game. Sabner is pitching to Thomas Ajayi, who takes high and away. Three balls, no strikes.
1: You know, he's gotten off to a really good start when we look at Leo Bernal and what he's been able to do in just his 9 games. And he finds a way to make himself relevant, not only in the batter's box, but he threw out a runner.
0: That he did, his first caught stealing. So JC's 0-for-2, two ground balls to the third baseman, Whitcomb. All four upstairs here, and he's on with one out in the sixth inning for Nathan Church. Let's see what the lower part of the lineup can do now against the lefty.
1: Yeah, they've been a little quiet today, and maybe a pitching change might help that situation.
0: This is lefty against lefty. Fermin comes out to the on-deck circle. 0-for-5 with a hit-by-pitch and a walk for 7, 8, and 9 in the order. Abner to Church, who bunts and gets the ball past the pitcher, fielded by the second baseman. The throw gets away and goes into the dugout. So JC moves over to third base, and down to second goes Nathan Church.
1: Perfectly laid bunt by Nathan Church between the pitcher and the second baseman, and with the pitcher falling off to the third base side of the rubber, he really had no chance in being able to field that ball. And they eventually throw it away. So we have runners in scoring position one more time for Jose Fermin.
0: An error on Jonah Cox sets up second and third with one out and Fermin up. A bunt single and an E4. Fermin swings and misses. Fermin's 0-for-2, strikeout, a called third strike on a pitch that was really high out of the zone but not challenged, and then a ground out to third. With the infield in, if he hits a hot shot, just might get it through. He has a sacrifice fly that tied the game Monday night. The pitch by Ebner, a swing and a high fly ball, and that's hit well into right center field. The center fielder slides and makes the catch. Gilbert gets up, the runners tag and advance. Scoring from third, Thomas Ajayi. Church makes third base, and the Cardinals lead 6-1.
1: I smell the coffee.
0: I do, too. The Cardinals scored six. That means you score 60-cent drinks tomorrow at On the Run. Yeah, it's 100% that we have six runs.
1: We may have a few more.
0: With the lefty in the game, Ramon Urias is announced as the pinch hitter for Brian Torres. So Kavanaugh hurries out to the mound to talk things over with his pitcher, Philip Abner.
1: Cardinals are trying to add on to that lead of 6-1. That's one thing about Ali and his staff. They don't miss many opportunities to get the matchups they're looking for. Righty-lefty presents itself. You're going to see them make a move most cases.
0: Urias pinch hitting here after Torres went 1-for-3, and he scored a run. Came in on the double play ball by Leo Bernal. Of course, Leo does not get a run batted in for that. The infielders play deep with two outs. Runner at third base. The pitch, down and in for a ball. Church is the runner with good speed at third. Urias hit a home run in Los Angeles. 0 for his last five, but 2 for 9 on the road trip with a couple of RBIs, and he's been on with a walk. Urias swings, and he gets under this one. So does the center fielder, Drew Gilbert. Waiting for it to come down, a one-handed grab. The Cardinals are out in their half of the sixth inning, but they were able to add on as Sejacy got on with a walk, a bunt and an error, set up a sack fly by Fermin. We head to the bottom of the sixth. The Cardinals lead 6-1 in San Francisco.
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0: Christian Kost, the ninth place hitter, takes ball one outside, opening up the bottom of the sixth for the San Francisco Giants. He looks at a ball in the dirt, 2-0. Belante is pitching with a 6-1 lead. The Cardinals about hit the Giants, 6-4, and the Giants have made two errors. One on an obstruction call when they had Herrera out between first and second base. Two batters later, a home run by Bernal gave the Cardinals a 4-1 lead. A strike is called here, 2-1 on Kost. Since then, the Cardinals have added on with a run in the fifth, one in the sixth. Fermin is playing left field now. There's a line drive into left field, and Fermin will play that on a roll. A base hit for Kost, his second hit against his former teammate. They both played at UC Irvine, Palante and Kost. And we're going to have a pitching change. Oliver Marmol on his way out there. And this pitching change is brought to you by Missouri Farmers Care, feeding Cardinals fans across the nation. We'll be right back.
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0: With the pitching change, the Giants go to their bench for Brett Harris facing lefty Justin Brewer. The first pitch, over for a strike. One on with nobody out in the bottom of the sixth inning, and the Cardinals up by 5 runs, a 6-1 lead. Harris, recently called up during this series, takes a strike.
1: The Giants, in their situation roster-wise, have two other pinch hitters available to them. Well, Andrew Kisner is another right-handed bat coming off the bench, but I don't think you'll burn him at this point.
0: Here's a sweeper that misses low for a ball. One ball, two strikes. Gilbert, a left-handed batter, doubled and scored, and he's been removed for Brett Harris. Nobody out. Runner at first. The runner goes. The pitch is swung on and missed. The throw to second base is late.
1: So he traded a strikeout.
0: He traded a strikeout for the steal. One out. Goss is 3-0 stealing bases. He's in scoring position for Turner Hill.
1: This is a guy Brule has to get.
0: Lefty against lefty, Brule with a 1-1 record, a 3.60 ERA, his 65th game out of the Cardinal pen, a big bender in there, a sweeper for strike one.
1: You know, when the season started, I'm not sure if many people thought that Brule would have 65 appearances, but he's managed to rebuild himself a couple of times during the course of the year.
0: Soriano has also appeared in 65 games. Sweeper, strike called on the outside corner. And Turner Hill didn't care for the call, but does not challenge. On deck, another left-handed batter in Bryce Eldridge. Bottom of the sixth inning, 6-1 Cardinals. The pitch. And a swing spoils off a pitch. A big sweeper just got under that one, fouling it back, keeping the count at 0-2 on Turner Hill.
1: That was a nice job just throwing his bat to foul it off. He couldn't do much else with it.
0: No, he couldn't do anything else with that at all. But lives to see another pitch. Brule looks to second and pitches. Fastball down and away.
1: Tell you one thing, Koss is getting a pretty big lead off of second.
0: He is. And Brule gave him a look. So JC is playing about 15 feet away from the bag. That's about as big as Koss's lead. A swing and a miss. A late swing on a four-seam fastball strikes out Hill. Two strikeouts for Brule, and here comes Eldridge. Struck out the right-handed pinch hitter, Harris, and then the left-handed batting Hill. Don't miss the final Cardinals conversation coming up on Friday, featuring 2006 World Series panelist David Eckstein, Brad Thompson, Jeff Suppan, Scott Spezio, presented by Edward Jones. Here's a sweeper and a strike called Eldridge. Learn more at cardinals.com/conversations.
1: Bernal threw the ball back to Brule, almost threw it over his head.
0: What keeps Brule awake?
1: He was on his toes for sure.
0: From the stretch, the pitch. Eldridge swings and misses a sweeper. It's 0-2.
1: And his sweeper today is biting.
0: Well, it's doing a lot more than it did in the thin air in Colorado, that's for sure. Even though Cooper Jerpy had no problem throwing his breaking ball. The 0-2 pitch. Swing and a miss. Brule strikes out the side after a lead hit and a steal by Koss.

0: We're going to the seventh. Ricky and Claves will tell you all about it, with the Cardinals leading on getaway day 6-1.
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0: We go to the top of the seventh inning. Several changes for the Giants when they use the pinch hitter in the bottom of the sixth inning. Harris, he goes to third, and that moves the third baseman Whitcomb to second. And Cox, the second baseman, to center field. So Gilbert's out. Cox is now in center. And the new pitcher is Matt Wilkinson, another left-hander. And it's ball one to Herrera. And the next delivery is a strike on the outside corner. The Cardinals leading 6-1. And they've really kind of poured it on here. They've scored in four different innings. So they've been adding on just the way you like it. The wind in the pitch by Wilkinson, that's fouled back. That pitch at 91 at the top of the zone.
21: You know, as we wind down this road trip, this is, I think, one of the more plus road trips this team has had, because virtually everyone's made a legitimate contribution. You know, it's not one guy that's carrying you. It's not one pitcher. I mean, everybody's been able to step up and make something happen when they were called upon.
0: Especially like the lineup, the way
21: yes.
0: that Foreman... And, you know, if you win this game, you have a winning road trip. It might not feel that way because the last 2 days the Cardinals have lost, but a winning road trip, still a good road trip. The 2-2 pitch is fouled back, a good cut by Herrera.
21: And with the emergence of Cooper Jerpy with his appearance and what we've seen from Leo yes. Bernal, I don't know if I've seen a guy have a better week for his first week in the big leagues as what Bernal has been able to do.
0: And clearly the difference maker today, a three-run home run in the third inning, that's the big blow. Cardinals have been missing that the last
21: yes.
0: couple of days, the big blow, but they got it there.
21: And thought they would have done more of that in Colorado.
0: 2-2 pitches low from Wilkinson. Herrera, Burleson, and Bernal to bat this inning. Wilkinson is pitcher number three for the Giants today. Good work by Abner. Well, Abner did it again as the pitch is grounded foul. He went two innings, gave up an unearned run, but gave his team a chance. But Cardinals have done a nice job of keeping the offense down for the Giants. How about Justin Brule? Three strikeouts in the bottom of the sixth inning.
21: Well, there's another guy that did his job.
0: Ground ball up the middle. Flailed at by Wilkinson, and he's lucky he didn't touch that because it was handled by the second baseman, and he throws out Herrera for out number one. And before Burleson bats, let's pause for station ID on the Cardinals Radio Network, powered by Graybar.
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0: Along with Mike Claiborne and John Rooney, he's the voice of the Cardinals. Ryan Schulte, our producer-engineer. I'm Ricky Horton, and we're glad you're with us today. The Cardinals enjoying a 6-1 lead right now as they bat in the top of the seventh, hoping for a happy flight back to St. Louis. Yeah, I was just hoping for a foul ball there as Burley hit it just
1: Don't hope too hard.
0: Too late. I didn't get it. It was close, though. Got my heart beat up a little bit. Next delivery to Burley is popped up on the left side of the infield. And that should be playable by Koss. And he makes the play for out number two.
1: Burley just got under that pitch. That's normally a pitch he hits in the gap.
0: Leo Bernal, as you say, he has had a great start to his career, not only with the bat, but he's getting some good experience behind the plate as well. He threw out his first runner today. He threw out Jonah Cox, who had been 9 for 10 stealing bases. Swing and a pop foul off to the right. Wilkinson is a 23-year-old left-hander. They got him from Cleveland. Part of the deal where Patrick Bailey went to Cleveland. He was a highly thought of catcher here in San Francisco, but they moved on from him.
1: They moved on from a couple of guys who were legitimate prospects.
0: Swing and a high fly to deep right field, but that's going to stay in the ballpark. He hit it pretty well, but Bernal flies out. A 1-2-3 inning for the Cardinals. And it's time for the seventh inning stretch. And the seventh inning stretch presented by Spectrum, built for big moments here for St. Louis. Cardinals lead this one 6-1.
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0: home. Game number 27 for Luis Gastelum, who has the bottom of the seventh inning. Seventh inning stretch presented by Spectrum. It's internet, mobile, and streaming TV, all from one place. And he misses low ball one to Jonah Cox, who has reached on a fielder's choice and grounded out. He was also caught stealing in the first inning. And he takes a strike on the inner half from Gastelum, who has a sweeper, a changeup, and a fastball in the mid-90s.
7: And he's starting to use a fastball a little bit more as a pitch that he can get people out with instead of just showing it to them.
0: There's a sweeper that catches the outside corner, 1-2 to Cox. And the ERA just over 5, but a lot of that damage came early. He's 4-3, so a lot of decisions for Gastelum.
7: Some action.
0: Next delivery, here it comes. Swing and a miss. There's that fastball. He threw it by him. And that's 4 strikeouts in 4 batters for Cardinal relievers so far as we play here in the bottom of the 7th inning from the first pitch of the season to the last pitch in October. Bet365 is now the official mobile sports betting partner of your St. Louis Cardinals.
7: You know, when you look at

0: This Cardinal bullpen, you start to see some of those pieces you're looking forward to having with you next year. Luis is one of them. Cooper Jerpy, one appearance, but he got everyone's attention.
1: There's a strike, and maybe for the rotation for him.
0: And then you have Gordon Graceffo, who has made some real adjustments. And talking to Ollie about it today, just some grip changes, some grip adjustments.
1: Sweeper misses low. Slider has really been a difference maker for him. Gastelum looks good. And you've got some other names that folks maybe don't know much about yet. Tekoa Roby would be one. He got hurt and missed last year, but Ollie very high on him, actually. All the Cardinal people are.
0: I'm anxious to see what Richard Fitz looks like next year.
1: Could be a rotation guy. 2-1 the count on Jung Ho Lee. Bats from the left side, and he hits that one into right field on the line. And it's going to be played by Baez, moving back a couple of steps, out number two. Stream within the Cardinals' territory for just $19.99. Yes, you can watch out every out-of-market game on your favorite supported devices, subject to national exclusivities. Visit cardinals.tv for details. So Shea Whitcomb will bat. And there's always some guys that you never know how fast they might come. Some of those hard-throwing lefties that the Cardinals have in the minor leagues. There's a few of those, many of those. Liam Doyle on the starting side, but you've got
0: Tanner Franklin, Brandon Clark.
1: You've got, is it Santana, the left-hander that's in AAA that racking up the strikeouts? I mean, there's plenty of people to choose from. There's a swing on a attempted check swing by Shea Whitcomb. So it's a 1-1 count. And Saintia had a nice start. Gerangelo Saintia, who they got in the offseason, had a start where he struck out nine. I still like Mason Molina, a left-hander who's now starting at the AAA level. There's a lot to choose from. Be good, healthy competition. A check swing and a foul ball as that changeup backed up right into the bat of the man at the plate, Shea Whitcomb.
0: You know, watching Gastelum in his changeup, it looks like he has a couple of different... They cut one way and it's not your traditional changeup.
1: No, sometimes it rides and sometimes it dips. That's right. There's a pitch that's popped up on the right side. Burley goes for it and makes the catch on the run down the right field line. And a 1-2-3 inning for Luis Gastelum. That sends us to the eighth. The Cardinals getting towards the end here. You might want to add on a run or two. Baez, Gorman, and Sajacy do up. John will have the play-by-play. It's 6-1 Cardinals.
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15: Joshua Baez leads off the eighth inning, and a big swing and a miss as he faces the lefty Wilkinson. Wilkinson out to work his second inning. Here's a breaking pitch. That sails up and away. Didn't break too much. A little cut to it. One ball and one strike. Baez, a double and a run scored. One out of three today. The Cardinals lead 6-1, batting in the eighth. The ball down and in. Cade Winquest, who picked up his first major league win in Colorado, is warming up in the Cardinal bullpen to back up Luis Gastelum.
1: Wilkinson's nickname is Tugboat.
15: Tugboat.
1: When he was young, apparently he was not swift of foot.
15: The pitch, a swing and a miss, 2-2 on Baez.
1: Grew up in Canada, actually played in the Little League World Series for Canada, and then represented Team Canada in the World Baseball Classic. But before that, his dad's best friend saw him running down the road, or actually saw him running in a baseball game, and said, well, he's moving along like a tugboat. So that's his nickname.
15: The 2-2 pitch, a foul ball out of play down the right field line. A ground out, pop up, and a fly ball out. Herrera, Burleson, and Bernal facing Wilkinson in the seventh. Baez is up. He'll be followed by Gorman and Sajacy. The wind up, the pitch. Check swing, a ball high, and on the appeal, no swing. Three balls, two strikes. Edward Jones Financial Advisors are there for the moments that matter. 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The 3-2 for Baez, a swing and a miss. One down, the first strikeout in this relief appearance for Wilkinson. I hear the tugboat.
1: I heard it too. I wonder if that was lost on him.
15: Nolan Gorman, an RBI single, ground out, and a strikeout. He has one hit in nine at-bats in the series. That hit drove in a run in the second inning, tying the game at one. Wilkinson's pitch, up and in. The game was untied on one swing by Leo Bernal, his second major league home run. And the Cardinals added on in the fifth and sixth for a 6-1 lead. There's a fastball just off the outside corner. It's being challenged.
16: Pitch is called the ball. Catch is challenging.
15: Drew Kavanaugh challenging the ball call. He's right.
16: San Francisco has two remaining.
15: That did not delight John Lipka, did it?
1: No, it didn't.
15: One ball, one strike. Nolan Gorman waiting for the pitch, and here it is. Oh, that's a hanger of a curveball wrapped into the gap in right center field, and that ball is picked up by the right fielder Lee, holding Gorman to a long single.
1: Two-hit game for Nolan Gorman.
15: He saw that hanger of a breaking ball. And that brings in Thomas Sajacy. Sajacy's trying to extend his hitting streak to 10. Sajacy walked and he scored on a sacrifice fly off the bat of Jose Fermin for the Cardinals' run in the sixth inning. And we have a pinch runner. Victor Scott II is pinch running for Nolan Gorman. Vic had a stolen base in the game last night.
17: Attention media, now pinch running on first base.
15: From the stretch, Wilkinson. A look to first base, the pitch. So JC takes strike one.
1: And what that will do is it will put Victor Scott in left field. Fermin will come back to the infield and play second base, and then Urias will move to third.
15: One strike to count, runner at first base. Eldridge holding there. A lot of hitting room on the right side of the infield for Sajacy, who takes a pitch for a strike, 0-2. And he's challenging that call.
1: He tried to unchallenge it.
16: It's called a strike. Batter's challenging.
1: He tried to unchallenge it. He started to go, and he said, no, I don't mean it. Too late.
16: St. Louis has one remaining.
1: Yeah. He tried to erase it.
15: He did.
1: He didn't have an eraser, but he was waving it off. Somehow.
15: Well, hitters have a habit of adjusting the batting helmet after each pitch anyway.
1: They do.
15: Two strikes on Sajacy. Over at first base, Scott walks off to his lead. Oliver Marmol's yelling at the first base umpire, DJ Rayburn.
1: And I think he's defending Sajacy by saying he didn't really ask to challenge that.
15: Scott is leaning, draws a throw, and he's back in ahead of the tag by Eldridge. No, I think what he was doing was adjusting his batting helmet. But when you reach up there and tap the helmet, that's the indication for a challenge.
1: And I think the worst part of that is as he adjusted his helmet, he was also looking at the umpire at the same time, and I think that's why he read it that way.
15: The runner goes. The pitch is swung on and missed. The throw to second. Base goes into center field. Victor Scott, the second, has a steal. He goes to third, and he's there with two outs. It's a strikeout, a stolen base, and a throwing error on Kavanaugh.
1: That's their third error in this game. Not sure why Sajacy was chasing that pitch. It could not have been a hit and run, but he swung at it like it was. It was way over his head. I think he just saw the runner going and felt like he needed to protect him, but just let him go.
15: Here's Nathan Church. A hit by pitch, a foul out, and a bunt single. The pitch by Wilkinson, a ground ball to the second baseman, right to Whitcomb, who throws out Church, leaving a runner at third. On to the bottom of the eighth with the Cardinals leading 6-1 at Oracle Park in San Francisco.
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4: Indeed, Victor Scott II is playing left field. Fermin goes from left field to second base. Urias from second base to third, with Nolan Gorman out of the game. Lifted for the pinch runner, Victor Scott II, who stole a base. But they couldn't get him in. The Cardinals lead 6-1. The Giants bat in the bottom of the eighth, facing right-hander Cade Winquist. His pitch, right down the middle, strike one.
5: Klaibs and I were talking about the good young pitchers who have showed well in the last couple of weeks, but we'd have to add Cade Winquist to that list. I like his curveball.
4: His curveball was over for a strike. Drew Kavanaugh takes a pitch up and away. One ball, one strike. Kavanaugh catching today after former Cardinal Andrew Kisner caught the first two games. Balanced infield. Now moving off, playing almost like a shortstop, Urias. A strike on the outside corner. So a fastball, a cutter, a curveball. Just part of the mix for Cade Winquist, who was a member of the Yankees but didn't get into a game. Was drafted by them in the Rule 5 draft. Sat in the bullpen for 2 weeks, and then they sent him back to the Cardinals, where he appeared in the minor leagues until recently, and he has a big league win under his belt.
5: So certainly he didn't deserve a demotion of any sort, but the Cardinals again got him back because of the Rule 5. You have to keep him in the big leagues the entire year or give him back.
4: The pitch, up and away, 3.

0: 3-2 on Kavanaugh.
1: And what the Yankees were doing is they were having him there just in case a couple of injured guys didn't come back. They wanted another option, and obviously made the team. They took him out of spring training, but other guys got healthy, and they end up giving him back.
0: The 3-2 is hit into left field, an opposite field hit. That's what, three or four of those today for the Giants? Kavanaugh is on. His first hit in four at-bats in the series, 1-for-3 today. And here is Grant McCray, a left-handed hitter, in a game brought to you by Budweiser, official beer sponsor of Major League Baseball. Crack open the game with Budweiser. Enjoy unrivaled flavor and refreshment.
1: Boy, McCray did not like the knuckle curve of Andre Pallante, who had a nice start today, five innings. Gave up one run, no walks, four strikeouts, 88 pitches in those five innings of work.
0: The infield at double play depth. McCray runs well. The pitch. Swing and a miss. First pitch fastball at 95 from Cade Winquist. Good work by Brule, striking out the side in the sixth, leaving a runner on. Winquist with the pitch. Off speed outside. Missed with the curveball. One ball, one strike. Gastelum, one inning. No hits, no runs, no walks, one strikeout, 12 pitches. And now it's Winquist. From the stretch, a look to first and the pitch. Swing and a miss. Good curveball there. Great late break.
1: So he didn't like the curveball. Pallante didn't like that curveball either. I mean, they're pretty similar in how they act. It's one's thrown differently. One's thrown with the finger up and actually called a knuckle curve, but really it's really... not really using your knuckle, but it's kind of like a knuckleball is what it looks like. And Winquist with a little more standard curveball, but both guys have fooled the batter at the plate, McCray, today.
0: 1-2 on Grant McCray. Runner at first base. Nobody out. The pitch. Outside, just off the corner. And McCray wouldn't reach for the curveball that time. 1-0 with a 1.5 ERA through five games for Winquist. He has struck out five over six innings. He has a 2-2 pitch to make here. It's on the way. Strike three right down the middle. Four-seamer at 97, and McCray was simply frozen.
1: Rough day for him. He was definitely looking for the off-speed pitch there and got the express.
0: Cade Ryan Winquist, born in Fort Worth, Texas, pitched his college baseball at Texas Arlington and made his debut with the Cardinals on the 29th of August this year. Here's Koss. He has two singles. He gets under one, sending it high in the air to short center field. Here comes the center fielder, Church, and he makes a basket catch, calling off Jose Fermin, who hit the deck to get out of the way of Church to avoid a collision.
1: They're talking about it right now.
0: Well, I'm glad they were able to at least communicate well enough to get Fermin out of there after Fermin was waving and calling for it. Church was handcuffed by that pop, but he had the glove right there by his chest, almost like Willie Mays style, except Willie used to make those catches about belt high, that basket catch.
1: Handcuffed because Fermin was right next to him.
0: The pitch inside hits Harris. Two on with two outs, and Winquist will face Turner Hill. Let's pause for an ID here on the Cardinals Radio Network, powered by Graybar.
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0: With Ricky Horton, Mike Claiborne, I'm John Rooney at Oracle Park in San Francisco. Winquist with the pitch, and Hill takes low for a ball. Two outs in the bottom of the eighth inning, and the Cardinals lead 6-1, out-hitting the Giants 7-6. And this is Turner Hill, not the old Nebraska quarterback Turner Gill.
1: Right.
0: Who was quite a baseball player.
1: Yes.
0: And several teams were interested in him when he decided to play football at Nebraska. Long conference on the mound between Leo Bernal and Cade Winquist. Bernal turns, and he's on his way back to home plate. Bernal with a three-run homer today. That occurred in the third inning, putting the Cardinals up 4-1. A run in the fifth, a run in the sixth, and it's 6-1 Cardinals with the Giants batting in the eighth. They have two on with two outs. Bryce Eldridge is on deck, and this is the batter that Winquest wants right here. Turner Hill. Hill takes just inside. Two balls, no strikes. Hill, a left-handed batter out of Marietta, Ohio. He's 27 years old. 1-for-11 in the series. That hit was a double. He has been on with a walk and has scored a couple of runs. He takes a pitch low, 3-0. The Cardinals have a right-hander warming in the bullpen. Is that Stanek?
1: I believe it is. Or is it Soriano?
0: Here's the pitch by Winquest. Strike called.
1: I believe it's Soriano.
0: I can just see the delivery. That's about all I can pick up from here.
1: It is Soriano.
0: Cardinal bullpen behind the center field fence.
1: Ryan has young eyes.
0: He also has the monitor there in front of him shot of the bullpen. Here's ball four, up and away, and the bases are loaded, inviting the Giants right back into this game in the eighth inning. A leadoff single. Two out hit by pitch, two out walk. Here is Bryce Eldridge.
1: Well, I think you're going to find out a little bit right here about Cade Winquest.
0: I think we are.
1: And I think that's why he's in, too.
0: With the bases loaded, two outs, a big moment in the game for him and for the Cardinals. Ball one low. Jonah Cox on deck. A single, a flyout, and a strikeout. The single by Eldridge drove in the Giants' run in the first inning. Winquest with the pitch. Outside, two balls, no strikes. The trouble started with the two-out hit by pitch. Brett Harris, he's the runner at second, over third, Kavanaugh. Then the walk to Hill loaded the bases. The 2-0 pitch here for Bryce Eldridge. A strike called, 2-1. That quiets Oracle Park for the moment. The Cardinals give up the right field corner. Baez plays over in right center. The pitch, a swing and a foul. What was 2-0 is now 2-2 with the bases loaded. Brule struck out the three batters he faced. Gastelum struck out one of the three, but he worked a three up, three down, seventh. Now pitching with some pressure. Bases loaded, two outs. Winquest with the pitch for Eldridge. Ground ball, left side, left field, base hit. That's going to score two runs. And on to third base, Turner Hill. The second opposite field hit today for Eldridge gives him his second and third RBIs of the day, and it's 6-3 Cardinals.
1: Saw something odd there with Thomas Tejasi. He was running up the middle on a ball that was basically hit the shortstop. He got a bad read on that and just actually went to his left and towards the bag. I know what he was. He was going to cover the bag, and I'm not sure why. I don't think he catches that ball anyway. Maybe he can keep it in the infield, but he was going the wrong way for some reason.
0: And we have a pitching change. This is brought to you by Goodwill. Give hope, give local, give Goodwill. We'll be back.
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0: Appearance number 66 for Soriano out of the Cardinal bullpen. That's the most on the staff. He has a 2-2 record with a 4.42 ERA, batting with first and third, two outs in the eighth, and the Giants down by three now. The pitch, showing bunt and missing it. Snap throw to third, and back safely goes Turner Hill, but a strike on Jonah Cox.
1: A lot going on there. Showing bunt, pickoff attempt.
0: Urias is playing third base now, very close to the bag there. Deep up the middle, so JC at shortstop. And Fermin at second base. A pitch in there for a strike, and it's 0-2 on Cox. Cox hit into a forced play and was caught stealing to end the first inning. He grounded out in the fourth. That was against Pallante. Gastelum struck him out in the seventh. Soriano with the 0-2 pitch. Eldridge leads at first. The pitch. Ground ball guided slowly to the shortstop. So JC unloads and not in time. That's an RBI infield hit. Turner Hill scores on the hit by Jonah Cox, just simply putting the ball in play.
1: Boy, he can run, can he? I mean, I thought for sure that was going to be an out. Maybe playing a little too deep at short. So JC there. Just put the ball in play and took off.
0: And by the time Sejasi got to it, did he have a play at second at all?
1: Might have been in too close to the infield grass or towards the mound to be able to turn around and throw to second. I'm not sure.
0: Probably so, the way he had to charge in on the ball.
1: Well, it's strike one on Lee at least, as he was late getting to the plate.
0: Jung-Hoo Lee with a strike. He comes up representing the go-ahead run, and he swings, fouling a pitch off his body, rolling up the third baseline, 0-2 on him.
1: Scoreboard has 0-1, but it is 0-2.
0: It is 0-2. The home plate umpire says it counts 0-2. Scoreboard did not pick up on it.
1: Nope.
0: An automatic strike with a violation. That is 0-3. I like that.
1: Yeah. Let's hope so.
0: The 0-2 pitch. Just outside. One ball, two strikes. The Cardinal lead was 6-1, and the Giants have put up three after two outs in the bottom of the eighth. Soriano giving up an infield RBI hit. The pitch to Lee outside. What was two strikes is now 2-2. Eldridge with two runs batted in. Jonah Cox with an RBI this inning. Eldridge is the runner at second. Cox, the tying run at first base. The 2-2 pitch with two outs. Ball three high. The eighth batter of the inning is Jung-Hoo Lee. Kavanaugh led off the inning with a hit. McCray was called out on strikes. Cox, a fly out to short center. Then a hit by pitch started all the trouble. Hit by pitch, a walk, a two-run single. Exit Winquest, enter, Soriano, a ground infield single, and now a 3-2 pitch with the runners going with two outs. From the stretch, the runners go. The pitch is swung on and hit high and foul and out of here. A long strike, 3-2. Jung-Hoo Lee, 9 home runs, 53 RBIs, a 280 hitter. 1-for-3 today. 4 hits in his last 33 at-bats. The runners lead at first and second. They take off. The 3-2 pitch is swung on, and that is fouled. Right at the feet of Bernal, who throws the ball out. New ball thrown to the mound to George Soriano.

0: Giving the Giants the lead.
1: Everybody's got to run back to their bases now, including Lee. That ball could not have been more than 3 feet foul.
0: It hit the brick wall high off the wall, but in foul territory. Another 3-2 pitch coming up to Jung-Hoo Lee. Eldridge leads at second. Jonah Cox with a good speed, big lead at first. The runners lead. The runners go. The 3-2 pitch, a swing, and there's a drive to right field that's going to go off the wall, and it's going to score the tying runs. Into second with a two-run double, Jung-Hoo Lee. We are tied at six. Winquest and Soriano have given up the five-run lead.
1: And the two free passes in this inning, a hit-by-pitch and a walk, the only free bases the Cardinals have given up in this game, but they both came in the eighth inning. Bad timing, big inning for San Francisco.
0: Now San Francisco has the lead runner at second base in Lee, with Shea Whitcomb up. Dusty Blake on a slow walk to the mound. Soriano has not been as effective since the All-Star break from what we saw much of the first half of the season.
1: Yeah, the changeup is not as deceptive and the slider's not as sharp. And, you know, his velocity is still about the same, but I feel like he's had that going on now for the past several weeks where he just hasn't been himself. There's been days where they've given him rest, so it's not that. It's just, it's almost like he's just out of bullets for 2026.
0: 29 doubles, 55 RBIs for Lee. And we have a tie game.
1: And another close game between the Giants and the Cardinals.
0: Here is Shea Whitcomb, the ninth batter of the inning.
1: Last six games have been decided by a run.
0: Four earned runs charged to Winquest. There's a swing and a drive into deep center field. Church moving back at the track. He looks up. The ball's off the wall. Lee scores on a double by Whitcomb, and the Giants have a six-run eighth inning, leading 7-6.
1: Boy, did that ball carry to center. He hit that one right on the screws. And here's a guy that had a game winner already in this series, Whitcomb. And right now, he's got the go-ahead RBI in this one.
0: Well, the Giants aren't finished. Kavanaugh got this started with a base hit and scored the first of six runs, taking a strike here from Soriano. Soriano hasn't missed any bats. Cox with that contact, slowly hit ground ball, RBI single, then the rocket of a double to right center. And this double to center giving the Giants the advantage. The pitch outside, a changeup. One ball, one strike. Four runs charged to Winquest. The other two for Soriano, trying to put an end to this eighth inning. A swing and a miss. Back-to-back changeups and a 1-2 count on Drew Kavanaugh. Working from the stretch, Soriano pitches. Kavanaugh pops that foul off to the left. Well, the Cardinals had that disastrous ninth inning in Philadelphia, and that's what this reminds me of.
1: Sure does. And the Cardinals, with their last chance now in the top of the ninth inning, is going to be Fermin, Urias, and Herrera. They do have Jordan Walker on the bench. We'll see if the Cardinals go with him at some point.
0: The Cardinals have been out hit 10-7 and trail 7-6. The pitch. Foul ball over to the Cardinal dugout. Trent Harris is warming in the bullpen for San Francisco. Soriano is facing his fourth batter. He has given up three hits, two rocket shot doubles. A pitch outside, ball two for Drew Kavanaugh. Slowly hit infield single and then ringing doubles by Lee and Whitcomb. The 2-2 pitch with a runner at second and two outs. Line drive down the right field line. That's foul off the screen.
1: Boy, they are seeing the ball really well.
0: They're just teeing off. Now 96 on that

0: Fastball, but straight as a string. Batting for the second time in the inning. The 2-2 pitch for Kavanaugh. Ground ball to the second baseman. Fielded by Fermin, who throws him out. But the Giants rallied for six, and now it's a do-or-die ninth. The Cardinals go up in the ninth, the last game of the road trip, trailing 7-6.
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7: When it comes to Cardinals baseball, KY102 is a 5-2 player.
0: Wilkinson threw 23 pitches, 11 strikes, and because of the rally by the Giants, he's the pitcher of record on the upside. As Trent Harris deals strike one to Jose Fermin, the Cardinals need a run to tie this.
8: Stunning turnaround here.
0: Here's the next one from Harris. A swing and a line drive base hit to left field for Fermin. Well, you mentioned, Ricky, when going over the series between innings, Harris has given up a run in this series.
8: He did. Nathan Church hit a double, drove in a run. Now he's not going to face Church here, but he is going to face Jordan Walker, pinch hitting for Urias.
0: Walker coming off the bench 0 for his last 5, 8 for 33 on the trip.
8: They're having a meeting right now to talk about Walker, and all they're saying is, remember the home run derby? Wasn't that pretty awesome, what Walker did?
0: I'm sure that's what they're discussing.
8: I hope they would have talked about how to pitch him prior, but we'll see. And maybe they're wondering about controlling the running game, too, how they're going to handle that.
0: The tying run is at first base, and Fermin. Actually, Walker for the road trip, 8 for 35. I said 8 for 33. 8 for 35 with three doubles, a homer, three RBIs, two walks, but he has struck out 15 times. Let's hope he can put a good swing here on Trent Harris. The pitch. Walker checks his swing, and he did not go on the appeal. The first base umpire, D.J. Rayburn, extends his arms.
8: That was close.
0: It sure was. Walker has been chasing a lot of breaking pitches off the plate outside. The 1-0 pitch. That's a strike. Sinking fastball, 95 miles an hour, one ball, one strike. Walker hitting 282, 28 home runs, 100 RBIs. The homer to Dodger Stadium on this road trip. The pitch to him. Ground ball to the shortstop. Out at second, out at first. And the Cardinals are down to their last out. 6-4-3, Cost to Whitcomb. And then on to Eldridge.
8: Boy, it's been a tough trip for Jaywalk, hasn't it?
0: It has. Here's Ivan Herrera. He was the hero in the ninth inning on Friday night in Denver. A three-run homer. He's the Cardinals' last hope here. He swings, grounds it to third. That's fielded by Harris. The throw, that's the game. This game has come to an end. The Giants rallied for six runs in the bottom of the eighth inning to come back, beating the Cardinals 7-6. Ricky and I will talk about it after this.
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7: KY102, rocking the heartland with Cardinals baseball.
0: Well, this is the last long road trip of the regular season for the Cardinals, and they've had two long road trips. Their last two, both ending with three-game sweeps in Philadelphia and here in San Francisco, as the Giants rallied for six in the eighth inning, just the way the Phillies rallied to sweep the Cardinals in that Sunday game against Riley O'Brien. This time it was against Cade Winquest and then George Soriano, as a six-run eighth produced a 7-6 Giants win.
8: And this is a bad loss here. The Cardinals were down to just four more outs with a five-run lead, but they just couldn't get that final out in the eighth inning, so they didn't have to obviously get him in the ninth, but really a frustrating loss, I think, in a lot of ways. Cardinals' bullpen was just short today, and they did not perform, gave up some big hits, credit the Giants, but still getting swept here in San Francisco by a team that actually has played better at home, but still.
0: It's their first sweep of the season.
8: It's their first sweep of the season, and they do not have a good record. So, frustrating outcome, obviously, for the Cardinals.
0: And the Cardinals, who won the season series four games out of six, will need three at home to get a split in the season series. And the Cardinals will play them Monday, Tuesday, and Wednesday. Up next, the Chicago White Sox. And the White Sox are the leading team in the American League Central, while the Cardinals are 72-75.
8: Yeah, it's not the Chicago White Sox of the last several years. I mean, this is a team that really has figured it out, and they're leading their division. They've got some firepower, and they're not going to be easy to beat. And I will say this about this homestand. I mean, yes, you want to win games. Yes, you're going to see the White Sox play and have a good long homestand, but the real fun is going to be the Hall of Fame celebration, the 2006 World Series championship reunion. So there's going to be fun at the ballpark. Win or lose, you'd still rather win than lose, however.
0: Well, the balloons are back for the Great Forest Park Balloon Glow and Race, September 18th and 19th. 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
8: The Cardinals finished the road trip winning 4 out of 9, and they lost the last 3 here in San Francisco. And they had close games, 5-4, 2-1, 7-6. That's all the Cardinals and Giants seem to be playing in recent years.
18: Is one-run games, that's right. The Giants got the best of them big time in this series. The Cardinals just not able to get it going late in games. They did have a lot of offense early. I like the fact that they added on with a run in the second, 3 in the third, 1 in the fifth, 1 in the sixth. I thought it was going in a good direction, but unfortunately the Cardinals' bullpen faltered.
8: And the Cardinals left a runner at third base in the eighth inning, and that was about the only chance they had to add on after they scored their sixth run in the sixth. That was on a stolen base by Victor Scott the second, going to third, and then he was left there on a ground out by Nathan Church. But the Giants didn't get the line moving until a hit-by-pitch with 2 outs.
18: Yeah, a hit-by-pitch and a walk. The Cardinals did not have any free bases up until the eighth inning, and then they had those plus some hits to follow. The Cardinals did get that big hit to lead off, or it could have been a big hit, leading off the ninth inning by Fermin, who's been so good late in games getting hits like that. But Jordan Walker pinch hitting, promptly hit into a double play, and a really rough road trip for him.
8: The play of the game is presented by Marriott St. Louis Grand. Book your Grand Slam Cardinals ticket package. Do that right now. We'll hear the play when we come back.
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0: Andre Pallante made the start today for the Cardinals at Oracle Park in San Francisco as the Cardinals were trying to win one out of these three games after the Giants won a pair of one-run decisions, 5-4 Monday and 11-2 and 2-1 last night. And the Giants jumped out in front of Pallante on a lead double by Drew Gilbert with one out. Bryce Eldridge singled to left field, an opposite field hit, for his 50th run batted in of the year. But the Cardinals were able to get that run back as a double by Joshua Baez turned into a run on a single by Nolan Gorman in the second. Then in the third, Leo Bernal untied the game with a three-run homer. Ivan Herrera had singled. He was actually picked off, caught off first base, leaving early. But the pitcher, Blade Tidwell, ran toward him. And when he threw the ball to second, ran into the base path. Herrera, trying to get back the other way, ran into him for an obstruction call. And Herrera was awarded second on an E1. Then a walk to Burleson and a three-run homer by Bernal. The Cardinals had the lead. They added on with a run in the fifth, another in the sixth inning, and looked to be cruising going to the eighth with two outs, had a five-run lead. Two outs in the bottom of the eighth. A runner on. And that's when Cade Winquist hit Brett Harris with a pitch. Turner Hill walked. Bryce Eldridge, who got an RBI with a hit in the first, singled to left center field to drive in two. Exit Winquist, enters Soriano, and he gave up a slow roller ground ball to the shortstop off the bat of Jonah Cox. The throw by Sajacy wasn't in time. That drove in a run. Then Jung-Hoo Lee came up on a 3-2 pitch with the runners going, doubled off the right field wall, tying the game. Shea Whitcomb came to the plate with the play of the game presented by Marriott St. Louis Grand. Here is Shea Whitcomb, the ninth batter of the inning.
18: Last six games have been decided by a run.
0: Four earned runs charged to Winquist. There's a swing and a drive hit to deep center field. Church moving back at the track. He looks up. The ball's off the wall. Lee scores on a double by Whitcomb, and the Giants have a six-run eighth inning, leading 7-6. And that was the final score today. The Cardinals let a five-run lead go up in smoke in the eighth inning after two outs. Kind of reminding you of the ninth inning in Philadelphia, the end of the last long road trip. The Cardinals took a three-city trip, and the three-city trip started very well that time. Two out of three against the Cubs, three out of five against the Reds, but they dropped all three in Philadelphia. And the Cardinals started out well, two out of three at Dodger Stadium, two out of three in Denver, but lost all three here, 5-4, 2-1, and today a final of 7-6. Seven runs, 10 hits, three errors, three left on base for the Giants, 5-for-11 with runners in scoring position. Six runs, eight hits, no errors, five left on. The Cardinals 2-for-7 with runners in scoring position. The win goes to Matt Wilkinson, 1-3. George Soriano, the loser, 6-5. Trent Harris with his first major league save, a 2-hour, 35-minute game, $27,487 paid. The Cardinals are off tomorrow. They're back home for their final homestand, three against the White Sox, three against the Giants, Monday, Tuesday, Wednesday. And then next weekend, the Washington Nationals are in. The White Sox will be in Friday night. Game time is 7:15. We have our 2006 World Championship reunion on Friday night, 5:40 for our pregame show. The ceremony on the field with the Ford pickup motorcade of world champions will begin about 6:35. And we'll bring you the first pitch at 7:15. We hope you come on out this weekend. We have the reunion on Friday of the 2006 World Champions. And then on Saturday, it's the Cardinals Hall of Fame induction featuring Yadier Molina and Albert Pujols. And that will be in the stadium before the Cardinals and the White Sox. The final today, 7-6 Giants. And for Ryan Schulte, our producer-engineer, Jonathan Camp in the St. Louis studio, Matt Pauly's coming up with a post-game show. Mike Claiborne and Ricky Horton have been along on the road trip, and I'm John Rooney. The Giants swept the Cardinals, winning by a run today, and so long until Friday at Busch Stadium. 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
2: Well, that's a tough way to finish off a road trip. That's just a tough way to lose a ball game. Cardinals fall to the Giants by a 7-6 score. They led this game 6-1 with two outs in the bottom of the eighth inning. San Francisco would put up six runs there in the bottom of the eighth with two outs. Cardinals did not have any answer, really, in the top of the ninth inning, and they end up losing 7-6. Not only do they get swept by this San Francisco team, they end up having a losing road trip. What a turn of events on this road trip, as taking two out of three in the first couple series against the Dodgers and the Rockies put this team back into a spot where you felt like it wasn't out of the realm of possibility that they could find their way into a playoff spot. And then they go into San Francisco, lose two one-run games over the last couple days, have a multi-run lead again with two outs in the bottom of the eighth inning, and they end up losing by a 7-6 score. That is a tough, tough, tough loss today for the Cardinals. Andre Pallante was good. Five innings, one run on five hits. It was good to see Leo Bernal hit a home run. Drives in three with the three-run shot. A 10 RBI trip for Bernal. So it wasn't all bad. But on the list of really tough losses for the Cardinals, this one absolutely belongs on it as the Cardinals fall to the Giants by a 7-6 score. We've got a lot to do here on this edition of the Mercy Cardinals postgame show. We will get the postgame comments of Cardinals manager Oliver Marmol. This one has to be sticking with him pretty good. We'll also go back through the game with all the highlights. There were some twists and turns to this one. We'll tell you all about that coming up in just a moment. This is the Mercy Cardinals postgame show. Cardinals lose in San Francisco to the Giants 7-6. 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
3: Cardinals suffer one of their toughest losses of the year. 7-6, the final. Giants sweep the series. Cardinals, who took 2 out of 3 in the first two series on this three-city road trip, they end up going below 500 on the trip because they are swept by the Giants in San Francisco. Let's go back through the game with the highlights. Pitching matchup today, the Cardinals have Andre Pallante on the mound, Blade Tidwell going for San Francisco. Cardinals are put down in order in the top of the first inning. Bottom of the first inning, Andre Pallante takes the mound. First batter he faces Drew Gilbert. He ends up doubling. The next hitter of the game is Turner Hill.
4: A 2-2 pitch here for Hill. Swing and a miss. Knuckle curveball strikes out Hill.
3: So there's the first strikeout of the day for Pallante and makes it a bit of a more manageable situation. Runner on at second, one out as compared to runner on at second and nobody out. But that ends up not mattering because Bryce Eldridge does this.
4: The pitch on the way, jammed him, and that is a base hit to left field. Gilbert comes around third. He's going to score. The throw goes into second. 1-0 Giants. Eldridge drives in his fifth run in this series, his 50th RBI.
3: Jonah Cox then steps up. He grounds into a fielder's choice. Eldridge, the runner on at second. Cox is on at first, but not for long.
4: From the stretch, the runner goes. The pitch, swing and a miss. Throw to second base, and it's late. A stolen base for Cox is 10th. And the Cardinals want a challenge.
5: A safe call at second.
4: And you heard the crew chief, James Hoy.
5: After the call's overturned, the runner's out.
4: Caught stealing.
5: St. Louis will retain their challenge.
3: So that's how the inning ends up ending for the Giants. One run on two hits, but nobody left on. And it's a 1-0 San Francisco lead as the game goes to the second. The Cardinals, though, they would get that run back with one out, Joshua Baez at the plate.
4: The windup, the pitch. Baez hits it hard and fair down the left field line. He takes the turn at first on his way to second. The throw coming in from McCray is late. A sliding double for Joshua Baez, his fifth of the year.
3: And then Nolan Gorman does this.
4: The pitch. Here's a looper that goes toward left field, and it's going to drop for a hit. Baez is being waved around. A quick throw home by McCray, and Baez scores standing.
3: Yeah, so Nolan Gorman gets the base hit. It scores the run, and it ties the game up by a 1-1 score. Thomas Ajayi then grounds out. Gorman takes second. Nolan Church is hit by a pitch. So there's runners on at first and second for Jose Fermin.
4: The pitch. Fermin takes strike three. He thought it was high, but he gets the ring up from the home plate umpire, John Lipka, leaving two on.
3: Cardinals, as John just said, strand two. It is a 1-1 game. Andre Pallante back out to work for his second inning. He gives up a leadoff base hit to Junghoo Lee. Shea Whitcomb then grounds out. Lee is able to take second, and that brings up Drew Kavanaugh.
4: The 2-2 pitch. Swing and a miss. Got him. A slider down and away produces Pallante's second strikeout today.
3: And then Grant McCray.
4: McCray with a 1-2 pitch coming his way. Strike called outside corner, the knuckle curve. Had McCray standing at home plate, taking strike three.
3: Back-to-back strikeouts from Andre Pallante. It is a 1-1 game as the game moves along to the top of the third. Not 1-1 for long with one out, Ivan Herrera.
4: A lot of baseball ahead today, and there's a ground ball, base hit. Past the first baseman into right field. A classic Ivan Herrera hit. And he now is hit in seven straight games.
3: Herrera would end up at second base thanks to an obstruction call. It didn't really matter because Alec Burleson would walk. Runners on at first and second for Leo Bernal.
4: The 1-1 pitch is hit into right field. Well struck by Bernal, and that is going to be gone. Over the wall and right, a three-run homer by the rookie Leo Bernal. His second as a big leaguer, and the Cardinals get their big shot, a three-run homer in the third inning, and they lead 4-1.
3: Bernal's home run leaves his bat at 106 miles per hour. It travels 378 feet, and it feels like the Cardinals are in control of this game. It is a 4-1 game. Andre Pallante would give up a hit, nothing more, in the bottom of the third, and this game would move along to the fourth inning and eventually to the fifth inning. In the top of the fifth, the leadoff hitter for the Cardinals is Brian Torres.
4: A swing and a line drive hit into center field. That was on a 1-2 pitch. He timed the curveball and gets on with a lead hit in the fifth inning.
3: Ivan Herrera is then hit by a pitch. That pushes Torres to second. Alec Burleson then walks. That loads the bases. And it also ends the day for Blade Tidwell. On comes Philip Abner to pitch, and the first batter he faces is Leo Bernal.
4: The Giants go to a left-hander facing Leo Bernal, and Leo grounds the ball to the shortstop. A throw to second for one, and on to first, a double play and a run scores. The Cardinals have added on and have a 5-1 lead.
3: But they were unable to add on any more with Joshua Baez standing in.
4: Out of the stretch, the pitch, and that's hit off the end of the bat to the second baseman. Cox comes up with it and throws out Baez. So Abner was able to limit the damage. Bases loaded, nobody out, and only one run scored.
3: And in hindsight, that's a big moment in this game, the fact that they only pushed across one run there in the fifth. So we go to the bottom of the fifth inning. Andre Pallante continuing to work. He gets the first two outs pretty quickly, getting Shea Whitcomb and Drew Cavanaugh to each ground out. And that brings up Grant McCray.
4: The sidestep, the kick, the pitch by Pallante. A swing and a miss. Strike three. Pallante's slider got the job done there.
3: Pallante absolutely in control of this game. Cardinals do add on another run in the top of the sixth inning with one out. Thomas Sejesi walks, brings it to the plate, Nathan Church.
4: Abner to Church, who bunts and gets the ball past the pitcher, fielded by the second baseman. The throw gets away and goes into the dugout. Sejesi moves over to third base, and down to second goes Nathan Church.
3: A bunt single for Church, throwing error, puts runners on at second and third, and by the runners each getting an extra bag, it helps the Cardinals score another run courtesy of Jose Fermin.
4: The pitch by Ebner, a swing and a high fly ball, and that's hit well into right center field. The center fielder slides and makes the catch. Gilbert gets up, the runners tag and advance. Scoring from third, Thomas Sejesi. Church makes third base, and the Cardinals lead 6-1.
3: Ramon Urias comes up as a pinch hitter. He flies out, so the Cardinals get one run on one hit with one error and one left in the top of the sixth inning, and they lead the Giants by a 6-1 score. Andre Pallante does come back out to work in the sixth inning. However, the leadoff hitter in the inning, Christian Koss, he gets a base hit, and that ends the day for Pallante. Cardinals go to their bullpen, and they call upon Justin Brule. Brule faces three hitters, Brett Harris, Turner Hill, and Bryce Eldridge, and all three of them, it sounds somewhat familiar.
4: Nobody out, runner at first, the runner goes, the pitch is swung on and missed, the throw to second base is late.
6: So he traded a strikeout for a stolen base.
4: He traded a strikeout for the steal, one out. That's about as big as Casas' lead. A swing and a miss, a late swing on a four-seam fastball, strikes out Hill. Two strikeouts for Brule, and here comes Eldridge. Cooper Jerpy had no problem throwing his breaking ball. The 0-2 pitch. Swing and a miss. Brule strikes out the side after a lead hit and a steal by Koss.
3: Good work there by Justin Brule to strike out the three batters that he faces, Harris Hill and Eldridge, and the Cardinals continue to lead

0: by a 6-1 score. New pitcher into the game for the Giants in the seventh inning, that would be Matt Wilkinson. And Wilkinson would put together a 1-2-3 frame. Luis Gastelum comes on to pitch in the bottom of the seventh for the Cardinals. He looked good. He has a 1-2-3 inning with a strikeout. So the game goes to the eighth inning. Cardinals had a bit of a chance to add on to their 6-1 lead in the top of the eighth inning. With one out, Nolan Gorman gets a base hit. He is replaced on the bases by Victor Scott II. Thomas Sejesi strikes out, so there's two outs in the inning, and Scott gets himself into scoring position.
1: At the same time, and I think that's why he read it that way.
2: The runner goes. The pitch is swung on and missed. The throw to second base goes into center field. Victor Scott II has a steal. He goes to third, and he's there with two outs.
0: Unfortunately, Nathan Church would ground out. That Strand Scott who gets the stolen base there, and it's a 6-1 game going into what turns into be the pivotal half inning of this game. That would be the bottom of the eighth. New pitcher into the contest is Cade Winquest. First batter he faces is Drew Kavanaugh. Kavanaugh gets a leadoff single. That then brings up Grant McCray.
2: He has a 2-2 pitch to make here. It's on the way. Strike three right down the middle. Four-seamer at 97.
0: So that's a strikeout for Winquest. That is the first out of the inning. Christian Cost then flies out. That is the second out of the inning. So the Cardinals lead 6-1. There's one runner on, and there is two outs in the eighth, and that's when things start to go very badly for the Cardinals. Brett Harris is then hit by a pitch, puts runners on at first and second. Turner Hill walks. That loads the bases, and it brings up to the plate Bryce Eldridge.
2: Winquest with the pitch for Eldridge. Ground ball, left side, left field, base hit. That's going to score two runs. And on to third base, Turner Hill. The second opposite field hit today for Eldridge gives him his second and third RBIs of the day, and it's 6-3 Cardinals.
0: And that would be it for Cade Winquest. A tough day for him. He got the first two outs relatively quickly, but could not get the third. And the Cardinals go to their bullpen, and they go to a guy who's been worked a lot this year and worked a lot lately in George Soriano. The first batter that Soriano faces is Jonah Cox.
2: Soriano with the 0-2 pitch. Eldridge leads at first. The pitch. Ground ball guided slowly to the shortstop. So JC unloads and not in time. That's an RBI infield hit. Turner Hill scores on the hit by Jonah Cox, just simply putting the ball in play.
0: Bryce Eldridge gets to second on that play, and the next hitter is Lee.
2: The runners lead. The runners go. The 3-2 pitch, a swing, and there's a drive to right field that's going to go off the wall, and it's going to score the tying runs. Into second with a two-run double, Jung-Hoo Lee. We are tied at six.
0: And you really want at that point Soriano to at least find a way to get out of the inning. It's tied at this point, but not give up the lead and allow the Giants to put up a big inning and take that lead. Unfortunately, it does not go down that way. The next hitter is Shea Whitcomb.
2: Four earned runs charged to Winquest. There's a swing and a drive hit to deep center field. Church moving back at the track. He looks up. The ball's off the wall. Lee scores on a double by Whitcomb, and the Giants have a 6-run eighth inning, leading 7-6.
0: Drew Kavanaugh would ground out, but the damage was more than done. The Giants come all the way back with 6 runs on 5 hits, no errors. They leave 1 in the bottom of the eighth inning, and the Giants went from being down 6-1 when the inning got started to up 7-6 when the inning comes to an end. So that would send the game to the ninth inning. New pitcher into the game for San Francisco, that would be Trent Harris, and the first batter he faces is Jose Fermin.
2: Here's the next one from Harris, a swing and a line drive base hit to left field for Fermin.
0: So Fermin gets the leadoff single. You feel You feel good about that in that situation with Fermin representing the tying run and batters coming up to the plate representing the go-ahead run. And the Cardinals do go to their bench. A guy who has been scuffling here recently and was given most of the day off today. But Jordan Walker comes up to the plate. Unfortunately for the Cardinals and for Walker, he grounds into a double play. And quickly, there are two outs in the inning. Ivan Herrera stands in, and he is the final hope for the Cardinals.
2: He's the Cardinals' last hope here. He swings, grounds it to third. That's fielded by Harris. The throw, that's the game. This game has come to an end. The Giants rallied for six runs in the bottom of the eighth inning to come back, beating the Cardinals 7-6.
0: That's 2 days in a row where Ivan Herrera is the final out of the game, and it's three straight one-run losses for the Cardinals. The Giants with the win, they go to 62-85, and the Cardinals, they drop to 72-75. Winning totals for San Francisco, they scored their seven runs on 10 hits, they committed three errors, and they leave just three runners on base for the Cardinals. Six runs, eight hits, no errors. They leave five runners on base. Winning pitcher Wilkinson, 1-3. The loss to George Soriano, he's 6-5. He's also charged with his eighth blown save of the year. Harris got the save. That was his first save of the year. Just one home run hit in this game. It was Bernal. He hits the second of his season, second of his major league career. Game goes 2 hours and 35 minutes. Official attendance, 27,487 folks at Oracle Park in San Francisco as the Cardinals lose to the Giants. Final score, 7-6. Cardinals get swept in the three-game series. Really, really tough one today. We'll take a break. When we return, we will get the post-game comments of Cardinals manager Oliver Marmol. 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
0: Tough one for the Cardinals today. They lose to the Giants by a 7-6 score. Good to see. Lost in this day was Nolan Gorman collecting a couple hits. That was certainly good to see. He goes at 2-for-4 with an RBI. Leo Bernal had himself a home run, so he now has at least a hit in all but one of his career major league games. A 10 RBI road trip. Good work from Bernal. It's been really fun to watch him emerge as a big leaguer. Andre Pallante was really good. Justin Brule was awesome. Justin Brule coming in and striking out the three batters that he faced. Luis Gastelum looked really good as well. But it was the Giants who had the big six-run eighth inning. That ends up being the difference. Eldridge today had a two-hit day with three RBIs. Lee a two-hit day with two RBIs. And the Cardinals do end up losing by a 7-6 score. Cardinals manager Oliver Marmol spending some time with Chip Carey a few moments ago. Let's listen in.
17: No way to sugarcoat that one. That's a tough way to end a road trip.
18: Yeah, it is. It's a really tough one. A lot of different variables to that one, but at the end of the day, it sucks. You want to be able to take that last game and feel good about at least that, but you end up getting swept. Just some couple things there that they'll learn from, some youthfulness there in the back pick, allowing for the ground ball. But you know what? You talk through it. You understand what they were trying to do. You explain the situation, and you just move on from it. And then trying to stay away from certain guys that have just been used quite a bit. And unfortunately, we couldn't get outs.
17: Sadly, that overshadows a really good performance again from Pallante, who has pitched great on the road trip. Two terrific outings.
18: Yeah, Pallante looks good. He did a nice job. We wanted to get him right to like 80, 85, which we were able to do today. But he got his guys, gave us a good look, and kept the game exactly where we needed it.
17: The guy behind the plate, Leo Bernal, throws out his first base runner, hits a long home run. The more you see him, the more you say, wow, this guy belongs.
18: Yeah, and he looks the part, man, in a lot of different ways. Obviously, physically, we're seeing what he's capable of doing, but mentally, he's been impressive in how he thinks about the game, prepares for the game, and then goes out there and executes the plan. So I've been super encouraged by him.
17: Thomas DeJacy had a super road trip, too, in the absence of Mason Winn. The guy just has taken advantage of the opportunities, which he said he wasn't able to do and didn't do the first time he was up here.
18: No doubt. He's done exactly that. He's taken some good at-bats. I mean, we miss Mason and JJ up the middle, but those guys have done a nice job of just holding it down and giving us a really good look.
17: And lastly, the loss today notwithstanding, what do you take out of this road trip going back home now?
18: Yeah, we did some things well. We did some things that weren't that good, and no different than any other road trip or even home game. You learn from it. You attack those conversations when we get back on Friday and go from there.
17: Sounds great, Ollie. Thanks. Let's go home.
0: Yeah. All right, Chip, Ollie, thank you for that. A tough one today for the Cardinals. They lose to the Giants by a 7-6 score. We'll take a break. We've got a lot more coming up after a tough loss for the Cardinals. This is the Mercy Cardinals postgame show on the Cardinals Radio Network, powered by Graybar.
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Cardinals come up short. They lose today in a really, really tough fashion. They end up falling to the Giants in a game where the Cardinals were absolutely in control but could not keep control of it when they allowed a six-run eighth inning. Cardinals lose by a 7-6 score. Welcome back in to the Mercy Cardinals post-game show. Let's get you some scores from around baseball. We'll start in the NL Central where nothing else has gotten started quite yet. Cubs and Brewers are going to play tonight in Milwaukee. That game's going to start in about a half hour. It's going to be Kevin Gausman who's on the mound tonight for Chicago. Gausman comes in with a 9-11 record, a 4.38 ERA. Logan Henderson is going to go for Milwaukee. He is 9-3 with a 2.48 ERA. The Reds are in LA. They're going to take on the Dodgers tonight for Cincinnati. Right-hand pitcher Rhett Lauder will make the start. He is 6-9 with a 5.43 ERA. And the Pirates, who are now the third-place team in the NL Central, they are in Chicago tonight as they're going to match up against the White Sox. Cardinals are really starting to fall back in the wild card race, but in terms of the games that are impacting that final wild card spot, the Diamondbacks this evening, they are in Kansas City. They are going to play the Royals. Diamondbacks will have right-hand pitcher Zach Gallen on the mound. He's 3-9 with a 6.34 ERA. Games in progress or finals. In fact, we do have one final. Padres won again. It really seems like it's coming down to the Padres and the Diamondbacks for that final wild card spot at this point. Padres get a good win against the Nationals, 9-2. Padres with the win are 77-68. The Diamondbacks are 78-68. So those two teams are separated by just a half game right now. It's going to be fun to watch how that ends up playing out. And then the Marlins, they're trailing right now in the top of the second inning. They are trailing the Mets by a 2-0 score. As far as what's going on across the Cardinals minor league system, AAA Memphis, they have already played today. They end up losing to Norfolk 8-4. Pete Hansen was on the mound, takes the tough luck loss. He went four innings, allowing just one run on four hits, four strikeouts, and no walks. Should be noted, Ryan Fernandez pitched in this game. He got the final inning and did not give up a hit or a run. His AAA ERA now down to 2.91. Cardinals, or Memphis Redbirds, I should say, should also get a home run off the bat of Zach Mendoza. That was his... Excuse me, I read that incorrectly. The home run comes from Zach Levinson. Zach Levinson gets the home run. That is his fourth home run of the year. And then later on this evening, the Springfield Cardinals are actually going to get started here in about 20, 25 minutes or so. They are going to be at home tonight as they match up against Arkansas. For Springfield, it's going to be left-handed pitcher Liam Doyle on the mound. Doyle comes in with a 6-7 record, a 3.77 ERA. He has looked pretty good here recently. You look at his numbers month by month, it really started to shift for him in the month of July. So to put this in perspective, month by month ERAs, April 9.26, May 4.03, June 5.

0: as AA Springfield will play host to Arkansas. We'll take another break. We'll come back and we'll wrap up this edition of the Mercy Cardinals postgame show and look ahead to what's going to be a really, really big weekend of Cardinals baseball as they welcome in the White Sox, and there's going to be a lot of dignitaries in St. Louis coming up this weekend. We'll tell you all about it. That's coming up in just a moment. Cardinals come up short today. They end up losing to the Giants 7-6, the final score. This is the Mercy Cardinals postgame show on the Cardinals Radio Network, powered by Graybar.
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0: All right, starting to wrap up this edition of the Mercy Cardinals, a postgame show as the Cardinals end up losing to the Giants 7-6, the final score. 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Tampa Bay's Brian Baker, he's got 39 saves, and then Riley O'Brien continues to be number two in baseball, number one in the National League. 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Tomorrow is an off day for the Cardinals, an off day in St. Louis. They are flying back as we speak, and then they are going to open up a very, very big weekend coming up on Friday. So tickets are still available, and hopefully we see just a jam-packed Busch Stadium all weekend long. On Friday, it is going to be the celebration of the 06 World Series team, over

0: 30 individuals from that team will be there. And then on Saturday, it is the annual Cardinals Hall of Fame enshrinement ceremony. Maybe you've heard of the guys who are going in. Albert Pujols, Yadier Molina, Bill Chardell as well into that group. And it's going to be a really, really special weekend. So I hope to see a lot of people out there. Tickets do remain available. Cardinals.com. Special, special days honoring the amazing history of the St. Louis Cardinals. As far as the actual baseball to be played on Friday, it'll be left-hand pitcher Matthew Liberatore on the mound. That's going to be a 7:15 first pitch. Now, it should be noted our pregame broadcast times are going to be a little bit different because of the ceremonies and everything that are going to be taking place. So we'll be on a little bit earlier both Friday and Saturday this weekend. But our pregame coverage on Friday is set to begin at 5:40. So that's about a half hour earlier than normal. So keep that in the back of your mind. For those of you who turn on your radios to go along with Cardinals Radio, really you should just always have your radios on to all of our amazing network affiliates across the Cardinals radio network. But 5:40 is our pregame time coming up on Friday night. Matthew Liberatore on the mound. For the voice of the Cardinals, John Rooney, along with Ricky Horta and Mike Claiborne, who are on the call of the game. Our on-site producer engineer is Ryan Schulte. Our studio producer engineer, John Camp. Also, special thanks going out to both Chip Carey and Danny Wexelman for helping us out with some audio and just reaction from San Francisco. Ben Boyd is the manager of the Cardinals Radio Network, and I'm Matt Pauly, thanking you for being tuned in today. Tough one for the Cardinals. They end up losing to the Giants, 7-6 the final score. We'll talk to you again on Friday for more Cardinals baseball across the Cardinals Radio Network, powered by Graybar.
1: 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Three middle school students in Montana being called heroes. They helped rescue a missing woman found underneath the bridge. Here's River, Xavier, and Arnold, along with Police Chief Jason Atchison.
2: We heard her like saying, like, help, help me, call 911, please, I'm so cold.
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2: Feels really good because like people know me as a hero. I did a good thing.
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Takes about 4 minutes to creep up on you. Trust me, I know these things. If you don't know what it means, you don't know what it means. Those that know, know. If you know, you know. If you don't know, you don't know. Blue Oyster Cult,

0: Grant and GNR on the Uncle Dave Radio Show. Happy Hump Day, man. Zeppelin on the way, Seeger, Ozzy, Living Color. I've got it in just a couple of minutes.
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2: Cruising through the night with overcast conditions, a chance for a few showers and thunderstorms lingering, and the overnight low at 65. Gradual clearing as our Thursday goes on. Our highs are closer to 85 degrees and some low 60s coming in Thursday night with a clear sky. Dry Friday, wet weather returning Friday night. I'm meteorologist Jennifer Naramore.
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